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8: 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We've been

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1: Some days things just take way too much of my energy. 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I get so old.

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5: The top stories this hour. It's emerged Andrew Mountbatten Windsor received a private income from subletting three properties on his Royal Lodge estate while paying little rent for more than 20 years. A report says his arrangement was permitted under his lease, although it doesn't reveal how much he earned. Our royal correspondent Laura Bundock says it also includes details about his daughters.
6: The King pays for Andrew's daughters to have homes in royal palaces. Neither are working royals. Their rent, which is already reduced because the economy accommodations inside security cordons, is based on years-old market valuations.
5: It comes as the former prince has been photographed with a large bruise on his face near his Norfolk home. The US government centred the row over the murder of Henry Novak, calling for a rejection of so-called two-tier policing. The teenager's death in Southampton last year has led to intense debate after officers were falsely told he'd racially abused his attacker and arrested him as he lay dying. Andy Burnham's confirmed for the first time he'd join a Labour leadership contest. The Greater Manchester mayor made the comments on Question Time, but the party says the process of challenging Sir Keir Starmer hasn't been triggered. Volodymyr Zelensky has called for a face-to-face meeting with Vladimir Putin in a fresh attempt to end the war in Ukraine. The Kremlin says Mr. Putin will be briefed on the proposal, but that Ukraine must make major concessions before any peace deal can be reached.
7: There is no need to stop hostilities, to start the talks. No need. We did have talks already.
5: Scientists say a new AI-designed vaccine could protect against a whole family of viruses. A trial's found it could prevent pandemics before they begin. And new Liverpool boss Andoni Iraola says he's excited about his new job. He's warned that he cannot promise success at Anfield, where he replaces Arne Slot. From Sky News, I'm Imani Rana.
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0: Wake up with Brad and Shaz. Brad and Shaz. Brad and Shaz.
1: Good morning.
2: Hello, good morning.
1: You all right?
2: Yeah, I'm all right, thanks. How are you?
1: Yeah, not bad. We made it to Friday.
2: I know. It's a pretty gloomy Friday, I have to say. It's not looking that good.
1: Nah, I looked at the weather forecast and it just said rain from now until next Sunday. Not this Sunday, coming next Sunday. I was like,
2: no.
1: How depressing's that?
2: I'm going to a gig tonight and it's outside. What's that all about in June? Honestly. I know. I don't know what I'm going to do. I'm going to get soaked through. That's what I'm going to do.
1: Yeah, that's not ideal.
2: I know. Oh, hecky. Thump. Oh, well.
1: Oh, well, that's it.
2: What's to be done? I'll just need to take a brolly and...
1: That's it.
2: Get a pack of Mac.
1: Yeah, that's what you say. Get your brolly out, get your cuckoo out, you know. Get a towel to dry you off when you get back.
2: Okay. It's not... I was going to go all cool tonight and it's going to be... You know, anything but cool. It's practical over
1: That's
2: fashion.
1: Exactly it. Anyway, we are with you between now and 10 o'clock this morning with some Eiffel 65. The other side of this from Jamelia to kick us off.

0: Okay. All right. Well, just, yeah. Just tell us what they are and then we'll embrace them. And
1: well, you might be doing this just now, or you maybe just come back in from doing it. You might have been out running. It's National Running Day today.
0: No, I certainly have not been doing that, right?
1: Right. Okay,
0: fair enough. I have always run like a mum.
1: Right, okay.
0: Even before I was a mum.
1: I see, right, gotcha.
0: So it's not a pretty sight.
1: Fair
0: enough. Some mums are brilliant at running, can I just say? Just to add a little asterisk to that.
1: I go now with the motto of don't run unless you've been chased.
0: Yeah, or have to catch the bus. But then there's always another bus.
1: Exactly, even that. That's a walking job, that.
0: Yeah, I would say so. No, quite right. So you got bad knees, anyway.
1: I know, it's terrible.
0: Your bad knees.
1: Hot air balloon day today. Everybody in a hot air balloon?
0: No, I'm not good with heights.
1: Oh, right, okay, yeah. So
0: and
1: that's probably not one.
0: Literally a basket hundreds of feet up.
1: Yeah.
0: And there's only wicker between you and thin air. I don't fancy it.
1: Nah.
0: No.
1: My mate, I've not been on one. I don't really fancy it either. My mate went on one and said the landing is the worst bit because it literally just crashes down.
0: Oh dear, that wouldn't go well with your bad knees either, would it?
1: No, definitely wouldn't.
0: Brace
1: indeed. Fish and chips day, Friday fish and chips, definitely.
0: Excellent. That is. I was considering having fish and chips today, so
1: were you?
0: That's just
1: we're just gonna
0: absolutely
1: have to do it.
0: That's absolutely compounded. That is what's happening.
1: It's also sausage roll day today.
0: Right then, okay.
1: Nah, I'm the fancy sausage roll now.
0: I'm just going to be really boring and say I do like a vegan sausage roll.
1: Well,
0: yes,
1: I was about to say, this next one will be right up your street. It is Veggie Burger Day.
0: Oh, well, there you are. It's a fantastic day and it's Friday to boot.
1: Exactly,
0: what's
1: there you go.
0: What's not to like? Except the running bit.
1: Yeah, we'll keep that one off. Right, Lou Tomlinson just now. Here is Imposter Central FM for Friday morning. Hello. You're right.

0: Lou Thompson, Imposter on Central FM. Good morning, Friday's here. What a feeling it is.
1: It's good unless you've got to work.
0: Well, that's true.
1: Over the weekend, and then, you know. So we got to always say that because people might get really annoyed.
0: I know.
1: We're banging on about how good it is.
0: But it is. It's good to be Friday.
1: You're so mean.
0: I am. Nelly Furtado on the way and the latest on the roads, and we'll get to the hard one as well.
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7: 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Forth Valley roads are moving pretty well at the moment. 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And if you spot anything in the meantime, why not call us and help keep the Forth Valley moving? 0330 838 1031.

0: 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This is Central FM. Nelly and Kelly Rowland on the way in a second, and it's the hard one just now.
1: Apparently it is, okay.
0: Apparently. I'm going to get that clip and play it every single thing,
1: I like that word. It's an excellent word. Right, okay, here we go. Right now, apparently, 3 out of 10 men have this in common. Right now, 3 out of 10 men have this in common.
0: Where's Andrew Baxter when you need him?
1: I don't know, but that's... It's a belter.
0: Right.
1: That's all I'm saying.
0: Okay. Right. I'm not even having a guess on this one. I just want to see what your guesses that are coming in are. You can WhatsApp us 0330-838-1031. Drop us a text. 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
1: Ooh,
0: but we
1: nice.
0: Need to know right now, 3 out of 10 men have this in common, but what is it?
1: Okay.
0: I'm not sure. I'm eager for the guesses to land. Right, Nelly, Kelly, just now, here's Dilemma at Central FM.

0: Nelly and Kelly Rowland together. There is Dilemma. This is Central FM. You're with Brad and Shaz and Andrew on Friday morning, waking up the Forth Valley between now and 10 o'clock. We'll get on after 7. IIO and some Adventures of Stevie V, and they're on the way next.
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2: Mm-hmm. 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
2: 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Probably will need some 2x4s. I want to go take the van in for a new fan belt. Squeaky.
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4: 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Here's Andrew Baxter.
6: A GoFundMe has been launched for residents in Coles Norton evacuated after ground movement was discovered. People in 97 properties will be out of their homes for at least 8 weeks while an investigation is underway. More than £2,000 has been raised so far. A report says people buying alcohol products are being left in the dark on health information. It found one in four products don't have information about units. Nearly 75% of people across Scotland support health warning labels on alcohol packaging. Caroline Lockhead is from Alcohol Focus Scotland.
7: People are being kept in the dark about the potential health harms of alcohol products. It is ludicrous that a pint of milk is required to carry more information than alcohol products.
6: Andrew Mountbatten Windsor made money by subletting homes on the Royal Estate. A National Audit Office report says the former Duke received an income from three cottages at a time when he was paying a peppercorn rent of his own. Sky's Laura Bundock says the report provides only limited transparency.
8: Andrew's subletting, we understand, was to staff and their families to pay for running costs, not make profits. But how much he charged is not disclosed.
6: And drivers heading on the M80 are being warned to expect disruption. A contraflow system will be in operation overnight until Monday between junction 7 and 8. There'll be a reduced speed limit with journeys expected to take longer than usual.
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6: A mixture of sunny spells and showers today across the Forth Valley with highs of 16 degrees Celsius. That's the latest. I'm Andrew Baxter.
0: Wake up with Brad and Shaz. Brad and Shaz.
4: Well, there we are. Just after 7 o'clock, live across Forth Valley. Brad, Shaz and Andrew getting you through until 10 o'clock this morning. Everybody all right for a Friday?
9: Yeah, I'm pretty okay. How about you guys?
6: I'm doing well. How are you, Brad?
4: I feel like it's the end of the week. Yeah, I feel, honestly, if I'm 100% honest, I feel like I'm hit by a bus.
9: Oh, do you?
4: Or what I'd imagine being hit by a bus feels like, yeah.
9: Oh,
4: I don't know why.
9: Goodness.
4: It's not been that strenuous a week. It just...
9: No.
4: It's something's caught up with me.
9: It's your hormones, Brad, probably.
4: All right. I didn't know guys really had that, but okay.
9: We've all got hormones.
4: Well, yeah, true, yeah. But yeah, it's just one of those things. I'm just like, is it 10 o'clock yet? Can I go for a nap?
9: Oh, mate. Oh, it's going to be a long morning.
4: It's going to be a drag, but that's fine. Listen, thank you very much for joining us this morning. Live with you between now and 10 o'clock. Just a recap of what the hard one is again, please.
9: Oh, righty. Okay, hang on. It is 3 out of 10 men have this in common right now. Okay?
4: I have no idea.
9: No, and you two are guys. You'd think you'd have a bit of an idea.
4: Well, yeah, potentially, but not at all. Usual ways apply if you reckon you know the answer is to that. And we will do some adventures of Stevie V and this right now from IIO. Wake up.

0: Adventures of Stevie V and Dirty Cash on Central FM. You're waking up with Brad, Shaz and Andrew this morning in IIO and Rapture before that. Shaz, I think I found out why I'm feeling a little bit... Ugh.
1: Oh, right. So it's not your hormones then. What is it?
0: I've not drunk my coffee this morning.
1: Oh, that's for it. Goodness sake. That's like basic.
0: I know.
1: Honestly, what have you been doing that you've not downed your caffeine intake?
0: Just kind of forgot. I forgot I'd made it. I made myself a nice iced latte as well. And brought it in. Sat it. Just sat it in the wrong place.
1: Oh, dear. You sat it in the wrong place.
0: It's because we're not allowed drinks and stuff here in the studio. So it's outside and I just kind of forgot about it.
1: Oh, mate. And how are you feeling now? You've had a swig or two of that?
0: Yep. More alive now. It's like the charge in the battery is returning.
1: Oh, well, that's what a relief for Andrew and I. Honestly, because we'd have had to put up with that, wouldn't we, Andrew? Mind you,
0: Andrew's just as bad.
1: Andrew's
0: being careful to just tread carefully there.
1: Yeah. I'm not. I'll just say it how it is, really. Yeah. But Andrew's, you're one for your coffee as well, yeah.
2: I do like my coffee. Yeah.
1: So if neither of you get your coffee, I'm the one that's going to be in trouble holding the two of you up,
0: yeah.
1: Aren't I?
0: Yep, that's it. We have a run out of coffee here in the radio station,
2: you'll know.
0: Yeah, sucks to be you.
1: I'll have an emergency supply emergency supply.
0: Break glass for
1: locker.
0: Coffee.
1: Yeah. Do you know, I don't know if you've heard this, actually, but the Spice Girls, they were going to do a Netflix documentary and apparently it's been scrapped.
0: What a link that is. Coffee to Spice Girls.
1: I know.
0: Segway and a half there, Shaz.
1: I know, it's a bit out of view. I was just thinking about it and I'm like...
0: No, I haven't, actually. Do you know what? I didn't even know there was one happening.
1: No, neither did I. I'm wondering, do you know what? I'm wondering... if there's really an appetite for the Spice Girls.
0: I think 30 years ago maybe, but in 2026, is there an appetite for it? Or are they just looking for a little bit of extra dosh for not actually doing anything other than sitting in front of a camera and going, well, remember this time that Jerry done this?
1: I mean, it's not even though... I mean, the music's okay for pop music, but I mean, you're not... I don't know. Maybe I'm doing them a disservice.
0: Wait, then
1: I just don't...
0: All the Spice Girls lovers will be in a minute. There'll be a mob outside the studio. You'll be lynched out there.
1: I'm wondering. I don't know. Because all the people who are into the Spice Girls have all grown up. And I don't know. I'm not sure. I'm really not sure about it. So that's been scrapped. Apparently they were going to do an animated superhero film as well with all their voices.
0: All right, okay.
1: And that's also been
0: stalled. Do
1: you know
0: what? Is it bad that what came to mind there when you said that? Was the cartoon, the Powerpuff Girls.
2: I thought that as well.
0: Did you?
2: Yeah.
0: Oh, that's amazing.
1: There you are. That might work. I just don't see it. I mean, they tried to sort of do the whole Beatles thing, didn't they? And with a film and stuff. Although what they are going to do, apparently, is restream the film from 1997.
0: We'll look forward to that.
1: It's not very gripping, is it? Not at all.
0: Right, cheers for that, Shaz. I'm enamoured with that information.
1: Oh, yeah.
0: Thanks.
1: I thought you might be.

0: alright. That's five and got the feeling. This is Central FM, Alex Warren and Fever Dream. Before that, we got Mystique and My. I was going to say Miley. No, it's Milky on the way. Maybe need to get my specs on.
1: Yeah, that would help.
0: It probably would.
1: Yeah.
0: And we'll check in on what's happening on the roads across the Forth Valley with you, Shaz, in the next few minutes.
1: Okay, thank you.
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5: 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But that's all we've got so far, actually. If there's something you come across, then why not give us a buzz on the Central FM jam line 0330 838 1031.

0: Milky, just the way you are. This is Central FM. It's just gone up to 7:30. You're on with Brad, Shaz and Andrew. Some Mystique and Scandalous before that. We will find out the answer to the hard one, which is Shaz.
1: Okay, so the hard one is, right now, 3 out of 10 men have this in common. But what is it they have in common?
0: Well, we'll find out after all the latest news and sport. It's 7:30 exactly. Here's Andrew Baxter.
2: The First Minister is visiting Coles Norton today. People in 97 properties will be out of their homes for at least 8 weeks while an investigation is underway. A report says people buying alcohol products are being left in the dark on health information. It found 1 in 4 don't have information about units. A driver's heading on the M80 are being warned to expect disruption. A contraflow system will be in operation overnight until Monday between junctions 7 and 8.
1: And your weather, the morning will begin dry with bright sunny spells, showers spreading through the afternoon though, with a maximum temperature of 16 degrees.
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2: Several Celtic supporters groups have signed a statement against the potential appointment of Robbie Keane as head coach. They're unhappy at Keane's spell managing Maccabi Tel Aviv in Israel. New Liverpool head coach Andoni Iraola says he's delighted to be at one of the biggest clubs in the world. The former Bournemouth boss has been appointed on a 2-year contract. Speaking to LFC TV, Iraola says that there's plenty to look forward to.
4: The atmosphere, the supporters, the club, the players, the chance for me to coach top-level players, the chance to fight for titles. I think it cannot be more attractive than this. It's difficult to find it, you know, so really excited to start, yes.
2: And practice gets underway today for the Monaco Grand Prix. Kimi Antonelli leads the Drivers' Championship. And that's your latest Central FM Sports.
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0: Okay then, just after 7:30, Friday morning, welcome to the best working day of the week. You're on with Brad, Shaz and Andrew till 10.
1: Okay, let's talk the hard one this morning. Right now, 3 out of 10 men have this in common. But what is it?
0: But okay. I genuinely do not know.
1: I'm shocked and stunned given that this is potential. Well, it is. It's about your lot, isn't it?
0: Your
1: I think
0: lot?
1: You would have your lot? I thought you would have an idea. Andrew,
0: no.
1: Any ideas, Andrew?
2: Is the answer 3 in 10 men have or are in the process of making plans to watch matches at the World Cup?
0: Yes.
1: Oh, I like that. That's very topical. And you really thought that through. However, It's the wrong answer. Oh, I'm so sorry.
0: Of course it has to be. Yeah. Is the answer 3 in 10 men are currently trying to plan dates?
1: Oh, sweet. But no, that's not right.
0: Is it currently 3 in 10 men are in the doghouse because they've upset their...
1: That's genius, that is. But no, it's not. It's not that either. Oh. Sorry.
0: I think it's been quite a hard one this morning.
1: Do you think? So, well, yeah. That's the idea, isn't it? It is, of course, entitled The Hard One,
0: well,
1: isn't
0: yeah,
1: it?
0: Well, yeah, yeah.
1: So we stuck.
0: We are all stuck. Everybody's stuck on this.
1: All right, then. This is brilliant. And you can compare and contrast when you find out what the answer is. Apparently, right at this moment, 3 out of 10 men have holes in their undies.
0: I'm going to say if we compare and contrast, that might be a bit of a HR issue.
2: How are you going to get the legs through?
1: Well, that's true. Holes other than the ones that are meant to be there. So yeah. maybe the little waistband is coming apart or something like that.
0: I was wondering
1: like
0: where
1: that.
0: You were going with that there.
1: Yeah, be afraid. Be very afraid. Yeah, apparently you've got holes in that shouldn't be there in your pants. So you need to go out and buy some. There'll be a big rush, won't there, on underwear.
0: Listen, I was speaking about this yesterday, I think, and I'm like the price of men's pants are extortionate. Hence why, yes, probably quite a few do have extra holes in them because you've got
1: still plenty of wear in them.
0: Correct. Yeah, the tread ain't out yet. Put it that way.

0: Gold, it's all in Central FM. What a tune that is.
1: Do you like it?
0: Quite like that, yeah. Aww. Good old, well, not old, good 80s.
1: Well, it's quite old.
0: There. It is, it's from the 80s, but still, I still think it's quite a good tune, actually.
1: Do you? Yeah.
0: Live and Joy and Dreamer before that. You're on Central FM with Brad, Shaz and Andrew. The best working day of the week is on. Hopefully you've got some decent plans ahead this weekend. I don't, and I'm happy about that. I just want to chill.
1: You're always busy, aren't you?
0: Yeah, so
1: always.
0: I'm glad that I just have 2 days of nothing planned, and I can just, I don't want to just sit on my backside the whole time, but I just don't want to have any like major plans. So maybe go out for a walk if it's dry or something like that. Maybe sit in the garden. That's as far as my plans
1: go. Very middle-aged of you, Brad.
0: But I need it. I honestly need it. This week, I don't know why. I just feel like I've, as I said earlier, that I've been hit by a bus.
1: Put through the ringer. I, on the other hand, I'm out Friday night, tonight and Saturday night, and I don't know how I'm going to cope with that.
0: You will come in Monday, exactly.
1: Yeah.
0: We'll need to feed you the calf that way.

0: I'm glad that the machine works in the studio. That's all I'm going to say.
1: Oh my goodness.
2: This is unlike you.
1: I know. I hope my mum wasn't listening.
2: I know.
1: Honestly, that's terrible. I didn't mean it. Honestly, it was done in all innocence. But I did it twice.
0: I did it twice. I didn't even know that thing worked. I was too scared to try it. And you're just doing it twice.
1: I'm so naughty.
0: You aren't half, are you? Right. let's see if we can keep you on level, on level tarmac for the travel in the next few minutes. And we'll start some Stonebridge and Somba before 8 o'clock. Next on Central FM.
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1: Hello, good morning. Forth Valley Roads are trundling along quite nicely at the moment, starting to build a wee bit as you head down towards Earlsgate along Falkirk Road, and still through those roadworks along the A9 to Etna Road roundabout, traffic's starting to build a wee bit there as well. It looks good for the most part across the Forth Valley today, but we'll keep an eye on things throughout the morning, and if there's something you come across, then why not give us a call on the Central FM jam line, 033 8381031.

0: Jumbo, Homewrecker on Central FM just before 8 o'clock with Brad, Shaz and Andrew live across Forth Valley until 10 this morning. Hey, listen, it doesn't get much better than a Friday morning, does it?
1: Oh, it's pretty special. And Sunday morning's quite good as well.
0: Friday evening, I'd say, is even better. You know, when you're just walking out of work and you're like, I don't need to see you for at least another 2 days.
1: Oh, that's harsh. That's harsh. Oh, that was uncalled for, really.
0: Really?
1: I think you're putting a little, making our relationship a little bit on a shaky peg.
0: No, I'm just, I was more meaning like in a generalised thing.
1: As like, oh, were
0: you? Yeah. I wasn't meaning like specifically, but I was just meaning, you know, you walk out the office on a Friday and you're like, I do not need to see this place for another 2 days.
1: So, oh, this place now?
0: Yeah, so you changed
1: this person?
0: No, I said this place in the first
1: day. Did you?
0: Listen, go back and listen to the tapes. And while you're there, scrub your mouth out with some soap because you'll hear what says in the other tapes, all right? Okay.
1: Honestly.
0: After 8 o'clock, Sugar Babes, Ultra Natty on the way, and we're going to see if we can make someone £500 richer with Wake Up a Cashier.
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0: It's just after 8 o'clock with the latest news. Andrew Baxter.
16: The First Minister is visiting Coles Norton today. People in 97 properties will be out of their homes for at least 8 weeks while an investigation is underway. John Swinney will chair a roundtable meeting before meeting local residents. A study has found 1 in 5 alcohol products keep consumers in the dark on health information. 20% fail to meet the minimum voluntary labelling guidelines. Nearly 3/4 of Scots back health warning labels on alcohol packaging. Caroline Lockhead is from Alcohol Focus Scotland.
17: People have the right to know what they're drinking so they can make genuinely informed choices about their health. Self-regulation has clearly failed. It's time for the government to act and introduce mandatory health warning labels on alcohol products.
16: Andy Burnham says he would enter a Labour leadership contest if one were triggered. Downing Street says the Prime Minister won't walk away from the mandate he was given by voters 2 years ago. Sky's John Craig has more.
18: Andy Burnham has confirmed what's regarded as Westminster's worst-kept secret, that if there's a Labour leadership contest, he wants to be part of it. He's even suggested that Wes Streeting, who quit the Cabinet last month, has already fired the starting gun.
16: And several Celtic supporters groups have signed a statement against the potential appointment of Robbie Keane as head coach. They're unhappy at Keane's spell managing Maccabi Tel Aviv in Israel.
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16: A mixture of sunny spells and showers today across the Forth Valley with highs of 16 degrees Celsius. That's the latest. I'm Andrew Baxter.
2: Wake up with Brad and Shaz. Brad and Shaz.
0: Friday morning, just gone after 8 o'clock. You're on with Brad, Shaz and Andrew. And Shaz, I do need to apologise.
1: Oh, you do you?
0: Yeah.
1: Why is that then?
0: Well, I said you, but I didn't mean you. I meant like see... That I don't need to see you as in like the building, like as a general office kind of idea, yeah.
1: And so now you're preparing me to a building, yeah? Stop digging, fella, stop digging.
0: Hey, listen, yeah. I was trying to apologise, I'll take it back,
1: all right? Oh, apology accepted, there it's we all go. Right. Right, I'm thanks. Just pulling your leg.
0: Right. Okay then, Friday mornings on, you're with Brad, Shaz and Andrew live across Forth Valley till 10. The Sugar Babes on the way, we'll see if we can make someone £500 richer with Wake Up and Cash In, and right now an absolute tune from Ultranati. Wake up.

0: sugar babes and girls there in Ultra Natty Free, it's Central FM just after 8, you with Brad, Shaz and Andrew for Friday morning, the best working day of the week. And I know I keep saying it, but it 100% is, Shaz.
1: Yeah, I know, I know. I'm not against it, I'm just like, you know, just be aware of the other people who aren't.
0: Well,
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0: Let's see if we can make it the best day of potentially the month for someone. I believe
1: yes.
0: We have Sarah on the line. How are you, Sarah?
3: Good morning. I'm good, thanks.
1: Morning.
0: Oh, so how do you feel about a Friday?
3: Oh, I'm excited that it's Friday, the weekend's.
0: Exactly. Yeah, it has to be done. Has to be done. What is it? Tell us a little bit about yourself, Sarah. What do you do?
3: I'm a teacher working Falkirk at the Inclusion and Wellbeing and Service for kids with social emotional behavioural needs.
0: That must be such a rewarding job.
3: It can be, yeah.
0: Excellent. Any good plans ahead for the weekend, or is it a nice chilled one?
3: Oh, I think it's going to have to be a fairly chilled one.
0: Yeah.
3: Helping my partner get ready. He's off to America for the World Cup.
0: Oh, wow.
1: Oh, my goodness. You're going to be a football widow then,
0: I
1: Sarah.
3: I am.
0: I think that...
1: Well, she's going to have a great time.
0: I don't think you'll be
3: the
0: only one.
3: I know, it's going to be fab. Starfishing in the bed.
0: I honestly think there is going to be a mass exodus of, you know, partners from... relationships over the next coming weeks heading towards the World Cup. It's just everybody's off to the States, aren't they?
3: Yeah, I think or wherever they can go and
0: Exactly. So nice chilled weekend, helping your partner pack, but you know, chill is at the top of the agenda.
3: 100%, yeah. We're just sort of struggling our way through to the end of term now.
0: That's it.
1: Oh, yeah, of course you are.
0: So,
1: it's not long now.
3: But then I can't complain, right? 6 weeks of holidays.
0: No, you can't. Yeah, I would love that.
1: Wouldn't we all?
0: We would, yeah. Anyhow, so you're here to see if you can bag yourself £500. Any idea what you spend it on?
3: Oh, put it towards a holiday, I think.
0: Oh, lovely. Right.
3: Haven't booked anything yet, so... this could be an opportunity to go,
0: Any places that kind of pick your fancy?
3: Oh, I love the sun, so the further afield, the better. But, I don't know, with everything that's going on at the moment, maybe stay more European.
1: A little bit closer. Yeah.
0: Okay. I just was at the Maldives a couple of weeks ago. It was all right. It was fine. It was easy to get there.
3: Oh,
0: It was all right.
1: I know. What's he like?
0: I'm more meant the travel situation.
1: It was all right.
0: I'm going to shut up. before I dig myself a hole. Right, okay. Sarah, your letter this morning you need to answer all 10 questions with is L. Are you ready to go?
3: Oh, okay, yes.
0: Here we go. Something you'd wear.
3: Leggings.
0: A type of dog.
3: Labrador.
0: A job or profession.
3: Live radio presenter.
0: A famous brand.
3: Lego.
0: A famous athlete.
3: Pass on that one just now.
0: Something that flies.
3: Flies? Light aircraft.
0: A mode of communication.
3: Communication. Letter.
0: A singer.
3: That's so hard.
1: That was a hard one.
0: It was, wasn't it? That was really hard. And I think because the first one stumped you a little bit, you know, you had to think there, then we just lost the kind of momentum, didn't we?
3: I know.
1: Oh no.
0: Right, let's see how we got on there. Okay, Shaz.
1: Okay. Something you'd wear. You brought leggings out the box. I don't know how you managed that, but that was absolutely brilliant.
0: That was good.
1: Labrador for a type of dog.
0: Yeah.
1: Job or profession. You said live radio presenter.
0: Well, we can give you that. We'll be nice. We'll give you that.
1: Yeah,
0: we're looking for something on the lines of librarian or something like that. But we'll give you that one.
1: Okay. Famous brand Lego. Absolutely.
0: Perfect. Excellent. Same as we had there.
1: a famous athlete.
0: So this is one you wanted to come back to had time.
3: Yeah.
0: We had down Lionel
3: Christie.
0: Messi is what we had down. But that was a great answer. So you could have had that. It's amazing though when you're on the spot and that tension music's coming down your ears. Yeah. It just puts you off.
1: It's really tricky. Yeah. Okay, something that flies, light aircraft.
0: Brilliant. I had ladybird down.
1: Yeah.
0: That's what I think might have picked. Right. Yeah, so I just put some ideas down of what we could do. A mode of communication.
1: Letter, spot on.
0: Excellent, the same as what we had. And the bell rang as we got to singer.
1: Okay, so you could have had Lady Gaga.
0: Lady Gaga,
3: of course. Or Google Lewis Capaldi.
0: Yeah, exactly.
1: Exactly
0: that. So today you've got a grand total of
1: six.
0: It's not bad. It's not bad. Listen, it's not quite fine.
1: Too hard on yourself.
0: But you have got yourself a Wake Up and Cash In mug. So your favourite beverage, you can consume out of that, and you know, be proud that you've taken part.
3: Well, thank you. It's been great.
0: No worries at all. Listen, have a fantastic weekend. And hey, we could have you back on again soon and it could be a 10 out of 10.
1: Anytime.
0: I think you've got it in you.
3: Fingers crossed.
0: Exactly.
3: Fingers crossed.
0: Right, have a fantastic weekend, Sarah, and take care of yourself.
3: Thanks, guys.

0: Calvin Harris, Rag and Bone Man, and Giant on Central FM, and a bit of Harry Styles and Aperture before that. And it just proves, right? Sarah just proves that, yeah, you know, doing Wake Up and Cash In, it's fine if you're sat in the car and, you know, the pressure isn't on and you're managing to answer the questions, all fine. But actually, when you come on the line and that tension bed's coming down the phone, it actually, you know, it's harder than you think.
1: It is a different story, isn't it?
0: Yeah. But still, come and have a go, because you might master it, and there's 500 quid on the line, so...
1: Oh, it's well worth it, honestly. Where money's concerned, just go for it, eh?
0: Exactly.
1: You never know.
0: And if you do want to sign up, you can do. Centralfm.co.uk just now is where you need to go. We'll do some Blue Cantrell and Florence and the Machine and the latest on Forth Valley's Roads in a sec.
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6: 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That's all we've got this morning so far, but if you've spotted something, why not call us on the Central FM jam line, 0330 838 1031.

0: 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Brad, Chaz and Andrew on your Friday morning. Listen, we have a massive special shout out to give just now. In fact, we are not giving it. We had a school in yesterday on a visit into the radio studio and they recorded this.
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0: Yay! Oh, how good is that?
4: Wow, that's so professional, aren't they?
0: I know, they're giving us the run for our money, Shaz.
4: I'm thinking that.
0: Oh, so well done to those guys there, and hopefully you enjoyed hearing yourself on the radio, P6ST from Bridge of Allen Primary School there. Right, I've got another famous's birthday. You need to figure out who I am talking about. We will that on the Guess Who game. After all the latest news and sport headlines, it is 8:33.
5: The First Minister is visiting Colt Norton today. People in 97 properties will be out of their homes for at least 8 weeks while an investigation is underway. A report says people buying alcohol products are being left in the dark on health information. It found 1 in 4 don't have information about units. And drivers heading on the M80 are being warned to expect disruption. A contraflow system will be in operation overnight until Monday between Junction 7 and 8.
6: And weather, the morning will begin dry with bright sunny spells. Showers spreading through the afternoon though with a maximum temperature of 16 degrees.
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5: Several Celtic supporters groups have signed a statement against the potential appointment of Robbie Keane as head coach. They're unhappy at Keane's spell managing Maccabi Tel Aviv in Israel. New Liverpool head coach Andoni Iraola says he's delighted to be at one of the biggest clubs in the world. The former Bournemouth boss has been appointed on a 2-year contract. Speaking to LFC TV, Iraola says there is plenty to look forward to.
8: The atmosphere, the supporters, the club, the players, the chance for me to coach top-level players, the chance to fight for titles, I think it cannot be more attractive than this. It's difficult to find it, you know, so really excited to start, yes.
5: And practice gets underway today for the Monaco Grand Prix. Kimi Antonelli leads the Drivers' Championship. And that's your latest Central FM Sports.
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0: Okay then, it's the Guess Who game. I have found a famous's birthday who, well, obviously it's their birthday today, and you need to guess who I am thinking of. Now, this is open to you as well at home, in the car or whatever, as long as it's safe to do so and get involved. You can drop us a voice note or a message. WhatsApp is 0330-838-1031. Right, who's kicking off?
4: I always do. Andrew, over to you.
5: Okay, is it a man?
0: It is a man.
4: Okay, is it an actor?
0: It is an actor.
5: Okay, are they British?
0: They are not British.
4: Right, okay. Are they American?
0: They are American.
4: American actor. How old... are they over 50?
0: They are over 50.
4: Oh, right, okay.
5: Are they over 60?
0: They're not over 60.
5: Okay.
4: Ooh.
0: They're in their 50s.
4: Right, okay. This is hard. Have they been acting for a long time or are they new to it?
0: So, they have been acting for quite a while. They also do something else as well, or were potentially known to do something else before they came into the main kind of acting arena.
4: Oh, is it The Rock, Dwayne Johnson?
0: No, it's not.
4: Oh,
0: good guess, though.
4: That was a
0: great guess.
4: I was quite pleased myself.
5: On the back of that, did they do sports or something sport-related before being an actor?
0: They did not.
4: Okay. What did they do before then? Were they something completely different, like a teacher or something?
0: No, still in the realms of entertainment, just not acting.
5: Were they a singer before?
0: They were in a band.
5: Okay.
0: Or a group, I should say.
4: Right, okay. Is it Oh, what's his face? The lovely New Orleans guy.
0: New what's Orleans it?
4: Harry
0: guy.
4: Harry Connick Jr.
0: No, it's not.
4: Oh. Saw him once. He was lovely.
0: Okay.
4: Lovely. Oh, someone who was in a band. Oh, I don't know.
5: Do we play that band's music on Central FM?
0: No, we don't play that band. Well, group's music. Well, you could call it a band, I suppose. Band, group, same thing, yeah. No, we don't. We don't.
4: Okay. This is hard again today.
5: Does
4: honestly.
5: This person still sing?
0: No. Right, they are not part of this group anymore. I'll give you a clue. You know, the musical group they came from was I wouldn't say big, but they were known-ish in the early 90s.
4: Were they in... American band singing.
0: Yeah.
4: Was it like New Kids on the Block or something? Although I don't know who's in that. Not New Kids on the Block. No. Was it? No. Do we have an answer?
5: It's a tough one this morning. It's really tough. Brad's looking it up.
4: Is he? Right, okay.
0: Okay. Well...
4: They
0: yes,
4: weren't...
0: Yes, yes, you're right. It is. Yes, they were in New Kids on the Block, yes.
4: No!
0: Yes, they
4: I
0: were.
4: Don't know who was in New Kids on the Block.
0: Oh, my goodness, I thought you'd get the answer there. But they were also in another one.
4: Right.
0: Which is why I was slightly confused there, because I've got two down. And this might give you a massive clue. They were in Marky Mark and the Funky Bunch.
4: Oh, I know who that is. Is it, what's his name? It was in Ted.
0: Yes.
4: Yeah, Mark Wahlberg.
0: Hey! Yes, Mark Wahlberg. There we go. 55 today, by the way.
4: Oh, wow.
0: I mean, if I hadn't given you the clues, I think we would have went on until about 10 o'clock this morning with that one, to be fair.
4: Falling asleep.
0: Right, good morning. If you've just joined us, 21 minutes to 9 on Central FM. You're with Brad, Shaz and Andrew.

0: Gene, and you got The Love, Daft Punk, and One More Time before that. It's just after 8:45 on Friday morning. You're waking up with Brad, Shaz, and Andrew. Sophie Ellis-Bextor on the way in the next few, some Sam Sparrow as well, and we will check in with what is happening on the roads across the Forth Valley in the next few minutes.
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7: Hello, good morning. It's been pretty quiet for most of the morning so far. Still slow on that bend along the A9 towards Etna Road roundabout. And then again, as you head down towards Earlsgate through the roadworks. But really, on the whole, things are moving very well indeed. If there's something you come across, though, why not phone us and help keep the rest of the Forth Valley moving on the Central FM jam line, 0330 838 1031.

0: on Central FM and Sophie Ellis-Bextor before that, Murder on the Dance Floor, a couple of minutes before 9 on Friday morning. You're on with Brad, Shaz and Andrew. Hello.
1: Hello.
0: You're all right? You doing good?
1: I'm superb every day. You don't get me any other way, really, Brad, let's be honest.
0: Listen, I want to quickly touch on this and I want to chat after as well. Apparently people are now using AI to style and dress themselves.
1: Why are you telling me this?
0: I just knew you would love it.
1: First of all, you know how I feel about AI. I know. Iffy at best. Yeah. Secondly, you know, I quite like the non-style that I have already.
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13: First Minister John Swinney is meeting residents in Coles Norton today. People in 97 properties will be out of their homes for at least 8 weeks while an investigation is underway. He's chairing a roundtable meeting with Clack Manager Council and the Mining Remediation Authority. One in five alcohol products keep consumers in the dark on health information. That's according to a new study. Nearly three quarters of Scots back health warning labels on alcohol packaging. 20% fail to meet the minimum voluntary labelling guidelines. Carolyn Lockhead is from Alcohol Focus Scotland.
14: With more than 50 people a week dying of preventable alcohol-related causes in Scotland, this situation can't continue.
13: Andrew Mountbatten-Windsor made money by subletting homes on the Royal Estate. A National Audit Office report says the former Duke received an income from three cottages at a time when he was paying a peppercorn rent of his own. Sky's Laura Bundock says the report provides only limited transparency.
15: Andrew's subletting, we understand, was to staff and their families to pay for running costs, not make profits. But how much he charged is not disclosed.
13: And more than £350,000 is to be spent on a range of sports and activity sessions for kids across Falkirk this summer. Falkirk Council has received a Scottish Government grant for a Summer of Sport programme. It's hoped the money will help keep kids active over the summer break.
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13: A mixture of sunny spells and showers today across the Forth Valley with highs of 16 degrees Celsius. That's the latest. I'm Andrew Baxter.
3: Wake up with Brad and Shaz. Brad and Shaz.
0: 9 o'clock. Friday is here. Yes, you can give yourself a little bit of a pat on the back. You've made it towards the end of the week.
1: Wow, what an achievement that is for everybody.
0: For some, it could be.
1: Yeah,
0: you could have been
1: amazing.
0: Crawling along since like Tuesday evening.
1: On your knees.
0: Literally. Anyway, yeah, 50 odd minutes left from us, and then you've got Stuart on, but loads to chat about. Before that, I want to talk AI basically being your personal stylist.
1: Oh dear, I'm not sure about this, but let's dive in deeper, shall we?
0: We will do that the other side of Texas and end trance just now.

0: Texas and the summer sun. It's Central FM, 10 past 9, Friday morning with Brad Shaz and Andrew Nullhorn and Pinkhorn in a second. And just now, I want to chat AI.
1: Right then.
0: And I want to chat the fact that people are now using this to basically sort out their wardrobe.
1: Okay, well, how do they do that then?
0: So they're taking a picture of themselves, right? Just like a kind of picture of them standing. And then they're uploading, going, right, I need you to give me a summer wardrobe. What you think would work well for me, what would suit my, you know, characteristics and stuff like that. And it's basically giving you images of you dressed in different types of clothes and, like, giving you basically a wardrobe and a list of stuff to buy that it thinks that will look good on you.
1: So that this is another example of AI doing folk out of a job, because you used to be able to go to like your local shop and get like a personal dresser to dress you and go and run around, and you'd be like out of Pretty Woman, wouldn't you, when you were doing stuff like that. And now you've got AI doing it instead. It won't be the same experience at all.
0: Andrew,
1: you
0: ever had a personal shopper, you know?
2: I'm going to be controversial here.
0: Yeah.
2: I don't mind this idea.
0: I actually don't. No. I think this got some good ideas behind it, because sometimes you're like, don't know what to wear. And it's really hard sometimes, because you've got to go to the shop, especially now with like online buying. You've got to go to the shop if you know, or you have to order it, try it on, then send it back. Whereas this way, you can go, I quite like this, you know, piece of clothing. Put it on me and see if it looks right, and then you can look at a picture and go, yeah or nay.
1: But is it going to look right because it's AI anyway?
0: Oh, I mean, it looks right.
1: They could maybe take you in a little inch or two to make it look better. You know, do you know what I mean? They might airbrush you before they show you the
0: final. Are you trying to say that me and Andrew need a little bit of airbrushing?
1: Well, everybody does.
0: Get your words out.
1: Listen. Unless you're like a supermodel,
0: uh-huh.
1: Do you know what I mean? Everybody needs a bit of airbrush.
0: I've heard they need it too, to be honest.
2: I think the solution to that issue, Shaz, is just take really, really unflattering pictures of yourself. And then all the clothes will look amazing.
1: Right, okay. That's quite good. That wouldn't be hard where I'm concerned, to be honest. I quite like this now, actually. It's
0: quite it turns about. It's amazing. Andrew says it's good and you're on the bat.
1: I know.
0: How do you feel about artificial grass, Andrew?
2: Oh, I hate it.
0: Oh, my goodness.
1: I love it. I quite like having three in here. It's like, you know, do you know what I mean? You get a definitive answer.
0: Yeah, you do.
2: You can't mow AstroTurf. What's the point?
1: You can't. Well, that's exactly.
0: That is the exact point, Andrew.
2: But mowing's great.
1: Is it?
2: Yeah.
1: Yeah. Yeah. What do you not think about lots of things when you're mowing the lawn, and
2: it's terrible for the wildlife.
0: Oh no, I've still got loads of wildlife in my garden.
1: Have you though? We've only got your word for that.
0: Well,
1: I'll
0: get Emma on the line. We had honestly hundreds of birds the other day in the garden.
1: Really?
0: And they were loving it.
1: Loving what exactly?
0: They were loving the garden.
1: Were they the peaceful, tranquil
0: garden? They were loving it.
1: They weren't. They couldn't. Do you know what? They couldn't get off your plastic grass because it had melted under the heat of the sun.
0: Absolutely not.
1: That's what's happened there. Oh. Yeah, you have to sort of slice them off.
0: Let's just say that backfired a little bit. I thought I might have got a bit of a an agreement from Andrew there. I was hoping that I could, you know, put you down a peg there, Shaz. I'll be honest, that was my ploy.
1: Sorry, he's our resident Chris Backham, is our Andrew.
0: Backfired in my face.
1: Yeah.

0: This Pink and Just Give Me a Reason on Central FM with Nar Horns. Then a party before that, you're waking up with Brad Shaz and Andrew. 20 minutes past 9, Friday morning! And we're going to get you ready for this summer's biggest football tournament. All thanks to the guys down at McMichael's TV and Appliances Alloa.
1: Oh, this is a beauty, isn't it? An absolute beauty. So basically, we've teamed up with McMichael's to give one lucky listener the chance to win a 65-inch, a 4K Ultra HD QLED TV. And the whole point of that is so that you absolutely get everything at the games.
0: Yeah, you're not going to miss a single kick of the ball there, are you?
1: Not a thing. Not a thing.
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0: Indeed, you do. That's with McMichael's TV and Appliances in Alloa. And we'll do some Usher and Pitbull and Benson Boone after the latest on the Forth Valleys Roads next.
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1: Hello, good morning. Traffic's quite slow along the A872 Denny Road just now. You've got roadworks causing one or two delays there. And the same story on the A9, just coming round the bend towards Etna Road roundabout. It's still quite slow moving there as well. Looks good elsewhere across Falkirk, Stirling and Clackmannanshire. But if you find something, why not call us on the Central FM jam line, 0330 838 1031.

0: these beautiful things that I've
1: There's Benson Boone, that is Beautiful Things. This is Central FM, you with Brad and Shaz, 9:30 on Friday morning. And I imagine you're the same. You just probably are like looking at that clock, awaiting on it hitting finishing time and then being back at the weekend.
2: But most people, though, they've only just started, haven't they?
1: They have, yeah.
2: You've got ages, I hate to say it, but you've got ages till clock out.
1: Me and Shaz have got 28 minutes. It's great.
2: Yeah, but where were you? Where were you at the stupid o'clock this morning? That's what I'd
1: well,
2: like to say.
1: Well, that's true, yeah.
2: Yeah.
1: They were maybe at a run, you know, National Running Day and all that.
2: I know.
1: There you go.
2: That's impressive if you were, by the way.
1: So you know how World Cup and everything, it's all kicking off and that, and everybody's getting behind it. So Pepsi have done the same, and they have launched a new can of Pepsi. They're calling it Extra... what are they calling it? Sorry, Pepsi Night, sorry. Because obviously a lot of the games are going to be at night for us later in the evening and stuff like that. So they've added an extra little bit of caffeine into the Pepsi.
2: Oh, goodness.
1: Just so you can stay awake and watch this, what's going on.
2: But obviously, that's a clever idea. But obviously, just because you're buying Pepsi Night doesn't mean you have to drink it at night. Do you know
1: Unless you're watching the game, yeah.
2: Yeah.
1: Probably not a good idea to drink it before going to bed because it's going to keep you up.
2: I know. It's not very wise, is it?
1: No, not good idea.
2: But then apparently walnuts help you get to sleep. So you could have your little fancy drink that keeps you awake. And then when you're ready to go to bed, just have your walnut.
1: Mm-hmm.
2: What was that?
1: You keep saying apparently, so I've got the meme.
2: I like that word.
1: What word?
2: I think it covers a multitude of things, apparently. Yeah, yeah. I'm going to use it more now.
1: You probably are,
2: more
1: yeah.
2: More and more. Yeah. Yeah. Just to annoy you.
1: Yeah, that's fine. Right, Paul Weller on the way in a second. And this just now, Cammy Barnes and Highland Runaway. Good morning. Thanks for having us on. It's Central FM at 27 minutes to 10. Found my

0: I know. You know when I light something, eh?
1: Yeah, exactly. I'll just shut up and stand here in the corner while the song's playing.
0: Good. Otherwise, you'd have got a look.
1: Probably, yeah. Right, last check-in on what's happening on the roads across the Forth Valley to come. In the next few minutes, we'll do some Sia and Superman Lovers, and let's catch up with Stuart ahead of his show at 10.
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0: Hello, good morning. Roadworks slowing up a little bit along the A872 Denny Road this morning and also on the A9 round the bend towards Etna Road roundabout. So a couple of wee slow patches. But on the whole, things are moving very well. If you find something, though, why not call us on the Central FM jam line, 0330 838 1031.

0: Superman lovers and Starlight on Central FM, and Sia and Chandelier before that, and we have another person in the studio, Shaz.
1: Do we?
0: Yeah.
1: What, another one?
0: Another one?
2: Guess who?
1: It's getting awful crowded, isn't it?
0: It is, yeah.
1: Or cozy. Shall we just say cozy?
0: We'll need to put an extension on this new
2: compact,
0: studio.
2: Compact and bijou, I think, is the agent term I think we use.
0: Listen, not as cozy as it was yesterday morning when we had the primary school in.
2: Yeah, with the primary school kids in from Bridge of Allen, they were sort of stepping into seeing how a radio show is done. I don't know what they learned, if I'm perfectly honest, but they find out
1: how not to do it.
2: Yes, exactly. Yes,
0: that would be this show.
2: but the gang were really, really good, and obviously we had them on Ross's show yesterday, and obviously you guys as
0: well
2: on
0: great.
2: Breakfast. So they were a good little bunch, and quite a few of them actually want to do radio in the future. So Shaz, we need to pull our socks up, if I'm perfectly
1: right,
2: honest.
1: Okay. Oh, we got competition.
0: We have got competition.
2: Yeah. Yep. Uh-oh. Exactly. Give it 5 or 6 years. All in saying that, it could be a succession plan. Once we retire and head off to
1: head
2: off to the DJ retirement home, then these guys will all move in and do a show.
0: Oh,
1: that
0: goodness.
1: Sounds perfect to me.
0: There we go.
1: It's ideal, isn't it? But they were lovely. The kids were lovely.
2: Yeah, they were.
1: And do you know what? They were learning all about the inside of an eye and the inside of an ear, and of course, radio's all to do with listening as well. So they were learning about what goes on inside your ear.
2: And they're primary 6.
1: Yeah.
2: I remember when we did that sort of stuff. That was high school for me. Mm. I don't know about you, Shaz, but obviously they're now deciding to give kids more complex things to learn about, which is good.
1: Yeah,
2: which I think is really, really good.
1: But, I didn't have the foggiest.
0: I was
1: going to
0: say,
1: was
0: it quite a struggle to draw an ear on a slate?
1: That's very rude. And I'm just going to rise above that.
2: I'm just wondering
1: Brad
2: who he's pointing. I'm wondering who he's pointing that question to.
0: Well,
2: is he pointing that question to you, or is he pointing that question to me? Because of the three of us, I know fine well who is the oldest person of the threesome. And Shaz, it's not you.
1: Listen, that's very kind of you. Listen, slates and blackboards are very useful. Can I just say, don't underestimate them.
0: No,
1: you've
0: I'm not.
1: Missed out. That's all I'm saying.
0: Listen, there was chalkboards when I was at school.
2: I hated blackboards, especially as well.
1: Did
2: when you?
1: You
2: yeah, no, but no, the one when you the scraping of them as well.
0: That's horrible. I can even feel it in my teeth just now. No thanks. Anyway, what's happening on the show this morning?
2: Actually, talking about slate and all that sort of stuff, we're heading back in time to probably a year where we used chalk and slate on the one for you this morning. But it's got brilliant tunes lined up for you. Also, as well, I don't know if you guys have been talking about it. And I was reading this online yesterday. I don't know whether it's still the case. Apparently, is it National Sausage Roll Day today?
0: It is National Sausage Roll Day, yeah.
2: And I believe that a well-known Stirling baker were giving away free sausage rolls today, as far as I was led to believe. I'm reading this online.
0: I did not know about this. Hopefully they've still got sausage rolls left, because I know where I'm going at 10 o'clock.
2: Exactly. Ooh. If you're on the Main Street bench, we're coming along to you. Hey.
1: Let's hope it's true and then there's not loads of people, you know, hanging about the bakery sausage roll.
2: They did say it was all to do with while stocks last, all that sort of stuff.
1: Right,
0: I am going to go along to said store at 10 o'clock and say, Stuart McCafferty of Central FM sent me. If I don't get one, I'm just going to protest.
2: Yeah, so if you're listening, Baines, come on, please, we're looking for some free grub. Thank you.
0: Thank you. Right, Stuart's on the way at 10 o'clock. That's in 6 minutes' time. And this is the last one from us this morning. This guy's going to be at Transmit in the next few weeks in Glasgow. Lewis Capaldi, his latest tune is Stay Love on Central FM.

0: Luis Capaldi, Stay Love, and that's pretty much it from me and you, Shaz.
1: Well, it had to come to an end at some point, didn't it? And, the weekend's just got in the way. It
0: did.
1: It?
0: What a shame. It's going to be an exciting Monday here, though, on the show. It's going to be a little bit of a new sound, a bit of a same but different, shall we say.
1: We're just sort of zhuzhing it up a bit, aren't we?
0: Yeah, we are. If you're around from 6:30 Monday, we will be here sounding the same but different. I'm just going to put on a slightly squeakier voice.
1: Oh, yeah.
0: Yeah, that's all it is, really. Okay. We're back on that dreaded MD, but we'll not speak about that too soon.
1: Too soon,
0: no.
1: Too soon.
0: Stuart's on his way in the next few minutes. You've got Ross looking after things for Smithy and Liv is soundtracking your Friday evening. That's the rest of your day on Central FM, and have a fantastic weekend.
1: All right, see you Monday.
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14: The First Minister is visiting Coles Norton today. People in 97 properties will be out of their homes for at least 8 weeks while an investigation is underway. He will chair a roundtable meeting before seeing local residents. A report says people buying alcohol products are being left in the dark on health information. It found one in four products don't have information about units. Nearly 75% of people across Scotland support health warning labels on alcohol packaging. Carolyn Lockhead is from Alcohol Focus Scotland.
15: People are being kept in the dark about the potential health harms of alcohol products. It is ludicrous that a pint of milk is required to carry more information than alcohol products.
14: Andrew Mountbatten Windsor made money by subletting homes on the Royal Estate. A National Audit Office report says the former Duke received an income from three cottages at a time when he was paying a peppercorn rent of his own. Sky's Laura Bundock says the report provides only limited transparency.
16: Andrew's subletting, we understand, was to staff and their families to pay for running costs, not make profits. But how much he charged is not disclosed.
14: And drivers heading on the M80 are being warned to expect disruption. A contraflow system will be in operation overnight until Monday between junction 7 and 8. There'll be a reduced speed limit with journeys expected to take longer than usual.
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14: A mixture of sunny spells and showers today across the Forth Valley with highs of 16 degrees Celsius. That's the latest. I'm Andrew Baxter.
13: Right, so we made it. Friday is here. The weekend is just nearly there. This is Stuart on till 2. Let's start off with Eric Prydz.
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Ocean Colour Scene, and there's a day we caught the train at Central FM, and a bit of piano before that with Eric Prydz. This is Stuart. On until 2 o'clock today. Got some cracking tunes lined up on the Wonder Year, I've got to be honest. I'm really looking forward to getting some of those big songs on from way back when. Some Blink 182, and let's get on Olivia Rodrigo. This is Drop Dead, Central FM.

0: Friday afternoon across the Forth Valley is just a matter of hours away, and then the weekend. This is Stuart, so just after 10:15 here at Central FM, where, of course, it is a home of Wake Up with Brad and Chaz. They're back on Monday morning. As they mentioned, something a wee bit different, but not. Rather intriguing on that, but we'll get more information on that on Monday morning, around about 6:30. We'll get, tunes from the likes of Top Loader and Dr. Alban on the way, and we'll be slipping back in time soon with a brilliant Wonder Year. 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

Dr. Alban, It's My Life from Central FM, Friday morning, 25 minutes past 10. This is Stuart. Got me till 2 o'clock today. Heading into an 80s year this morning on the Wonder Year today. So we're going way back. But it's got some cracking tunes in there as well. Details coming up soon. It's some Miles Smith. And this from Tame Impala and Jenny. It's Dracula, Central FM.

0: twice.
1: There's a Miles Smith along with Shaboozy and Blink Twice at Central FM. When we head back in time, we'll get the Wonder Year sorted out for you in just a matter of minutes. As I mentioned, we're heading into an 80s year and got some absolute corkers. There's something classic as well from the likes of Rod Stewart. And we'll kick it off with Billy Joel.
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1: And also, Bjorn Borg decided he had enough of tennis. Any ideas in the year this morning? Usual ways to get in contact, and we'll kick it off with Billy Joel and Uptown Girl.

and Joan Armour Trading and Drop the Pilots, says Central FM. It was the year that gold bars worth nearly £26 million were taken from the Brinksmat vault at Heathrow Airport. Maybe you watched, did you watch that, the drama Gold, that was on about, what, 6-7 months ago? Rather interesting. I know, it's a drama, it's a document, it's not the full truth, but yeah, nice. The £1 coin was also introduced in this year, and also wheel clamping came into force. If you think you know the year, then you can WhatsApp me right now. 0330838 1031 is my number. You can text 81400, start it off with the word Central, or you can use that Central FM app. It's free to download right now, and let me know what you think the year is that we found that Aberdeen beat Real Madrid to win the European Cup Winners' Cup, became only the third Scottish side and the last Scottish side to win a European trophy. If you think you know the year, then get in contact. We'll give you a wee gold star before 11 o'clock today.

two classic Scottish artists. Well, I know Rod's not Scottish. It was his dad that was Scottish. But yeah, we call him Scottish anyway. Baby Jane, and there's Big Country and Fields of Fire at Central FM. The year where Swatch introduced their first watches. Maybe you were a bit of a poser. Maybe you had a Swatch watch back in the day. Well, on the TV, Breakfast Time was launched on the BBC, hosted by Selena Scott. And then the commercial equivalent. It was a bit of a race, wasn't it? To see who would be the first to give us breakfast television. TV AM with the Famous Five was on. And seatbelts became compulsory at the fronts of cars. Any ideas on the year this morning? On the one of the year, you can get in contact right now. 03308381031 on the old WhatsApp. 81400. 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And we'll give you the answer straight after this from Freeze and IOU. It's Central FM.

0: an absolute belter from Freeze and IOU at Central FM. So, what year were we slipping back in time to this morning on the Wonder Year? We're saying hi to Karen. Karen said, oh, Stuart, you're in my era here. Yeah, getting the year right. Cannot believe. First, if it was the year that she did that YTS. Well, I was a YTS as well many, many moons ago. So, I mean, it wasn't yesterday. But I was a few years after that. And also saying, seeing that Big Country several occasions with Stuart Adamson. Also say hi to Lisa as well, getting the year right. Morning to Donald, who is in Pullman's, and also in Hall Glen today. We'll say hi to Angela, getting the year right. Songs and news headlines this morning from 1983. That's what we slipped back in time to on the Wonder Year this morning. We'll get another set of classic songs lined up and ready to go with Wolfie tomorrow morning from 10 o'clock until 11, and we'll get the daytime edition of the Wonder Year back for you on Monday, just after 10 o'clock. Andrew Baxter checks in a couple of minutes. The latest news across the Forth Valley, and musically we'll get on Beyonce and the Backstreet Boys.
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10: The First Minister is visiting Coles Norton today. People in 97 properties will be out of their homes for at least 8 weeks while an investigation is underway. He will chair a roundtable meeting before seeing local residents. A study has found 1 in 5 alcohol products keep consumers in the dark on health information. 20% failed to meet the minimum voluntary labelling guidelines. Nearly three quarters of Scots back health warning labels on alcohol packaging. Caroline Lockhead is from Alcohol Focus Scotland.
11: People have the right to know what they're drinking so they can make genuinely informed choices about their health. Self-regulation has clearly failed. It's time for the government to act and introduce mandatory health warning labels on alcohol products.
10: It's emerged Andrew Mountbatten-Windsor earned money by subletting properties at Windsor to staff while himself paying a peppercorn rent. The public spending watchdog has revealed the details in a new report. Royal commentator Jenny Bond says it shines a light on the Crown's finances.
12: Beatrice, and usually not working members of the royal family, but live in parts of two royal palaces, apparently rent-free as well. Now, that money is paid by the King, but this reopens and reignites the whole debate about what really is private money and public money.
10: And more than £350,000 is to be spent on a range of sport and activity sessions for kids across Falkirk this summer. Falkirk Council has received a Scottish Government grant for a Summer of Sport programme. It's hoped the money will help keep kids active over the summer break.
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10: A mixture of sunny spells and showers today across the Forth Valley with highs of 16 degrees Celsius. That's the latest. I'm Andrew Baxter.
0: Thank you, Andrew. So just after 11 o'clock across the Forth Valley, this is Stuart. And we'll get latest showbiz news in this hour, but musically kick things off, Beyonce and the Backstreet Boys.
7: Now, more of the best songs all day long.

seems a bit strange that we're playing this in June, and normally around about the Halloween time, all to do with the video, actually. Everybody's Backstreet Back, everyone Backstreet Boys, and Beyoncé's Crazy in Love for Friday morning across the Forth Valley. So, Stuart, it's 10 minutes past 11. I've got some cracking tunes lined up for you. Latest showbiz news as well, too. Details on that after some U2, and this from BB Rexha. It's New Religion, Central FM.

0: 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Latest showbiz news is coming up soon with Neela. She's got all the information you require. We'll be hearing from Steven Spielberg, Josh O'Connor and Eve Hewson. Disclosure Day hits the cinemas next Friday, 12th of June. So we'll hear what's going on with that. And also news too with regards to Niall Horan and Taylor Swift. So latest entertainment news up and coming in a few minutes' time after a classic from the Urban Cookie Collective next at Central FM.
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1: Hello, it's Nilla here with your entertainment news. And Swifties everywhere are celebrating because Taylor Swift has released a new song, I Knew It, I Knew You, from the Toy Story 5 soundtrack. And Niall Horan has also released his new album, Dinner Party. And it was the premiere for Steven Spielberg's brand new Alien film, Disclosure Day, in London last night. Having explored aliens on screen many times before, we asked Steven what question he's still asking himself.
2: The question I ask myself now, that I'm sure I ask myself all through my life, is why don't we know more? And isn't it about time that we're allowed in on the secrets that have certainly persisted since Roswell in 1947?
1: Josh O'Connor stars in the film, and we asked him what went through his head when he found out he was cast.
3: It's just surreal. You have to kind of pinch yourself. I mean, he's like the architect of our imagination, particularly for my generation. It's like, it's everything. It's Jurassic Park, it's E.T. Yeah, it's a surreal experience.
1: You can catch Disclosure Day in cinemas on the 12th, and that's all your entertainment news from me. I'll be back soon.
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There'll be a bit of SFA, and we're not talking about the Scottish Football Association, A Sweet Female Attitude and Classic Flowers at Central FM, where you could be winning later on today. Ross taking care of the home run for Smithy. He's currently off on holiday at the moment. And you could be winning yourself a meal for two, courtesy of the Red Herring in Bridge of Allen on Soundbite today. If you think you know your music, then make sure you're with Ross later on today, and you could be winning yourself a meal for two. It'll give you a little clip of a well-known Central FM hit, and if you get it right, you could be heading off to the Red Herring, the contemporary and neighbourhood restaurant serving breakfast, brunch and lunch and dinner in a relaxed, stylish setting where you can enjoy fresh seasonal dishes and easygoing dining with great food at the heart of it all. Included in that as well, you've got pizza and pasta every Tuesday from 10 o'clock, and also they've got some vibrant Mexican nights every single Thursday. So if you fancy winning, make sure you're with Ross around about 10 past 5 today. If you are playing, you need to be over 18 and also living in the Forth Valley. But if you know your music and if you fancy winning yourself a meal for two at the Red Herring in Bridge of Allen, then make sure you're tuned in later on today, your chance to play Soundbites. As we get on, Lady Gaga and Bruno Mars, this is Die With A Smile at Central FM.

0: A tune I always find, and a band that always puts a wee smile on your face. Love that. There's the Pasadenas, and I'm doing fine now at Central FM. So let's see, just heading up towards 20 to 12, we'll get songs on from likes Teddy Swims, and also the guy who will be rocking Hampden Park in just a matter of weeks. Have you got your tickets to see Calvin Harris? Well, we'll get him teaming up with Dua Lipa on the way next.
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1: The Wanted and Glad You Came at Central FM. As the guys were talking about this morning on breakfast, it's National Sausage Roll Day today. And I was reading in the news yesterday that apparently Baines were doing a, if you go along there and manage to get it in plenty of time, you'll get a free sausage roll, apparently. They were giving them away. I don't know if they've ran out, okay? If MD from Baines can let me know, then that'd be great. But my lunch is approaching at 12 o'clock, and I've got a little bit of a rumbly stomach. So if you've got any spare, any free going, then just give me a wee shout, and I'll be fine. If you manage to get one of those free sausage rolls from Baines today, then, well, lucky old you. Hopefully you've not put any crumbs down your shirt. Oh, that'd be a mess, wouldn't it? Especially if you've got tomato sauce. Some supergrass in minutes, and this is Teddy Swims. It's Mr. Know-It-All, Central FM.

0: to absolute belters. In Excess, Mystify, and there is Supergrass and Pumping on Your Stereo. 12 o'clock news with Andrew Baxter is coming up in just a minute.
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16: First Minister John Swinney is meeting residents in Coles Norton today. People in 97 properties will be out of their homes for at least 8 weeks while an investigation is underway. He's chairing a roundtable meeting with Clack Manager Council and the Mining Remediation Authority. One in five alcohol products keep consumers in the dark on health information. That's according to a new study. Nearly three quarters of Scots back health warning labels on alcohol packaging. 20% fail to meet the minimum voluntary labelling guidelines. Carolyn Lockhead is from Alcohol Focus Scotland.
17: With more than 50 people a week dying of preventable alcohol-related causes in Scotland, this situation can't continue.
16: Drivers heading on the M80 are being warned to expect disruption. A contraflow system will be in operation overnight until Monday between junction 7 and 8. There'll be a reduced speed limit with journeys expected to take longer than usual. And Scotland's World Cup preparations are ramping up with a final warm-up game against Bolivia tomorrow in New Jersey. They take on Haiti in their first World Cup match in just over a week's time. But Captain Andy Robertson tells Sky Sports News he's putting that to one side.
18: I have thought about it because we've had to do obviously a lot of, you know, things around it, but me actually walking out on the pitch, you know, the first game, I've not allowed my brain to go there yet.
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16: A mixture of sunny spells and showers today across the Forth Valley with highs of 16 degrees Celsius. That's the latest. I'm Andrew Baxter.
0: Thank you, Andrew. So then, lunchtime is on just after 12 across the Forth Valley. This is Stuart McCafferty. and the scripts and some Katy Perry on right now.
2: Now, more of the best songs all day long.

The Scripts and Break Even from Central FM and Katy Perry and Last Friday Night. So what did you get up to last Friday night? Oh, really? Okay. Me? No, I basically sat and watched a bit of telly and chilled out. And with me going away next week, I'm going to be America for the World Cup. And I've just decided the last couple of weeks, it's saving as many pennies as I possibly can. Yeah, I'm being a boring sober side, which is really annoying me, if I'm perfectly honest. Tom Grennan, just a couple of secs. And right now, Madonna, Sabrina Carpenter.

0: Friday lunchtime across the Forth Valley. This is Central FM. Just, let's see, just after 12:15, I'm Stuart, where we'll get some excellent tunes lined up for you. Also, details on how you can be winning cash on Monday morning at the breakfast table. Talking of some quality tunes, we'll get some Olivia Rodrigo and Rihanna next. Central FM.
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0: Olivia Rodrigo, and that's The Cure at Central FM. I get quite confused when you say that's The Cure, because it's not, because The Cure were obviously a band in the 1980s, but the name of the song is The Cure. Yeah, it's one of those things. It's like old men get confused very, very easily.
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0: And it could be you on Monday morning winning £500. Wake up and cash in. It's your way to get easy cash here at Central FM. Now, what we're looking for you to do is play along with Brad and Shaz. 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Thing is, as well, if you don't manage to get the cash, don't worry. 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And make sure you're listening Monday morning just after 8 o'clock for your chance to win. If you are playing, need to be over 18 and also a Ford Valley resident. 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And you could be walking away on Monday morning with £500 at Central FM.

0: She's still going strong, still working away, but not as much she did back in the day. There's Gabrielle and Dreams across the Forth Valley at Central FM with Depeche Mode up in just a wee while. 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

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Right now, let's go on Calvin Harris and Jazzy, Satisfy, Central FM.

0: The gaffer here at Central FM would not like that. Enjoying the silence. It gets a bit panicky when that all happens. Natalie Imbruglia before that, and Torn at Central FM. Get latest news at 1 o'clock with Andrew Baxter. Sport as well too. And we slip back in time with a classic set of number ones next. 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
10: The First Minister is visiting Coles Norton today. People in 97 properties will be out of their homes for at least 8 weeks while an investigation's underway. They'll chair a round table meeting before seeing local residents. A study has found 1 in 5 alcohol products keep consumers in the dark on health information. 20% fail to meet the minimum voluntary labelling guidelines. Nearly 3/4 of Scots back health warning labels on alcohol packaging. Caroline Lockhead is from Alcohol Focus Scotland.
11: People have the right to know what they're drinking so they can make genuinely informed choices about their health. Self-regulation has clearly failed. It's time for the government to act and introduce mandatory health warning labels on alcohol products.
10: It's emerged Andrew Mountbatten Windsor earned money by subletting properties at Windsor to staff while himself paying a peppercorn rent. The public spending watchdog has revealed the details in a new report. Royal commentator Jenny Bond says it shines a light on the Crown's finances.
12: Beatrice and Eugenie, not working members of the royal family, but live in parts of two royal palaces, apparently rent-free as well. Now, that money is paid by the King, but this reopens and reignites the whole debate about what really is private money and public money.
10: And more than £350,000 is to be spent on a range of sports and activity sessions for kids across Falkirk this summer. It's hoped the money will help keep kids active over the summer break.
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10: Scotland's World Cup preparations are ramping up with a final warm-up game against Bolivia tomorrow in New Jersey. They take on Haiti in their first World Cup match in just over a week's time. But Captain Andy Robertson tells Sky Sports News he's putting that to one side.
14: I have thought about it because we've had to do obviously a lot of, you know, things around it, but me actually walking out on the pitch, you know, the first game, I've not allowed my brain to go there yet.
10: St Mirren have appointed Craig McLeish on a permanent 3-year deal. He took over in March after Stephen Robertson left for Aberdeen. A practice has just got underway this lunchtime for the Monaco Grand Prix. Kimi Antonelli leads the Drivers' Championship. And that's your latest Central FM Sports.
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10: A mixture of sunny spells and showers this afternoon across the Forth Valley with highs of 16 degrees Celsius. That's the latest. I'm Andrew Baxter.
15: Thank you, Andrew. It's just after 1 o'clock for Friday. Let's get on the number ones at one. The absolute corkers, The Corrs, KWS and Survivor.
13: Now, more of the best songs all day long.

If you want to define a one-hit wonder, that'll be that. KWS, Please Don't Go, on the number ones at one at Central FM. And before that, not from Rocky, but Rocky 3, okay? People always get mixed up. That wasn't the Rocky film. Yeah, it's technically, yes, but it was at Rocky 3 when it made its debut. Survivor and the Eye of the Tiger at Central FM. So we'll get to our final number one on. We had Survivor, KWS, and this in the course. Go on.

Classic Cars, number ones at one at Central FM. It always gives me a wee chuckle when you hear about the interview back in the day where somebody said to the Cars, so how did you all meet? Yeah, we're all in the same family, mate. Thanks very much. There's Breathless at Central FM, KWS, Please Don't Go, and Survivor and the Eye of the Tiger, the number ones at one. They will return on Monday just after 1 o'clock here at Central FM with tunes on from Nelly Furtado. We'll tell you what's happening during this weekend here at Central FM. Getting really excited about that. And we'll get the likes of Sam Fender along with Olivia Dean. This is Rain Me In.

0: Nelly Furtado, All Good Things Come to an End. Well, I'm still going. I mean, still got another 40 minutes to show. And then you've got Ross Turnbull taking care of the home run for Smithy today. So he's got chances to win as well, too. He'll give you more info on that after 2 o'clock with a classic from Oasis. And we'll get to a little bit tipsy with Shaboozy next.
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So there's all this talk that Oasis might be playing in Glasgow sometime soon. They're saying that Celtic Park is going to be the time when they do some more gigs. We'll just have to wait and see, I suppose. There's She's Electric at Central FM. One thing I can guarantee, Wolfie is on this weekend, Saturday and Sunday, from 10 o'clock until 2. And on a Sunday, he'll do his retro charts from 10 o'clock until 12. Two classic years, and I'll be counting down the top 20 this year, in this week, in 1978 and 1997. And 78, Night Fever was keeping the disco ball spinning, while in 1997, Rosie Gaines pulls us Closer Than Close. Oh, that's a bit naughty. So we've got hits from the likes of Darts, John Paul Young, The Cardigans, and Eternal, to name but a few. It's all with Wolfie with his retro chart, which is on this coming Sunday after me on Sunday Breakfast from 10 o'clock until 12 here at Central FM as we get on Ray.

0: when he started to supply us with wonderful music, people were thinking that he was a really, really old guy. But no, he wasn't. At the time, was like, I think he was in his early 20s. But such a rich voice. George Ezra, what's he doing now? We don't know. He's not really doing anything, which is a bit of a crying shame. There's Blame It On Me at Central FM with some Palinatini locked in. We'll also get some Sabrina Carpenter before 2 o'clock today. And would you like a bit of D-Ream? Why not? Things can only get better. On the way next, Central FM.
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Friday lunchtime at Central FM with Paolo Nutini. There's news shoes, 10 minutes away from one, or even 10 minutes away from two. Yeah, it helps if I can read a clock properly. It's Stuart taking care of things until 2 o'clock today, where I've got Ross on at 2 o'clock until six. You can play along in the home time humdinger. As well as that, he's got to hit the headline just after 2 o'clock. And not forgetting, of course, a chance to win with Soundbite. Fancy getting your hands on a meal for two at the Red Herring in Bridge of Allen. Make sure you're tuned in to Ross around about 10 past 5 tonight. And we'll be lining up for the remainder of the day here at Central FM. Liv Curl on from 6. And it being the weekend, the big songs are on to get you in the mood. She'll have that half-hour house party too. Maybe you've got someone lined up this weekend. Maybe you're heading out or whatever you're doing. Then make sure Liv is on and she'll have the soundtrack for you from 6:30 until 7 for half an hour. And also putting the spotlight on the unsigned acts across the Forth Valley. Some brilliant music from there and beyond, getting played from 9 o'clock until 10. That's the evening show here at Central FM. Liv Curl is on from 6 o'clock tonight as we get on Sabrina Carpenter. This is Espresso, Central FM.

0: What a voice. Charlene Spiteri with Texas, and there's Black Eyed Boy across the Forth Valley at Central FM, and that's about a lot for me today. Done and dusted for daytime for another week. It's just absolutely flown by. I'll be back with you tomorrow morning from 7 o'clock until 10 with Saturday Breakfast. You can also join me Sunday mornings as well too, from 7 o'clock until 10 if you're up bright and breezy. I'll be there. Hopefully you'll be there too. And failing that, I'll meet you and chat to you on Monday just after 10 o'clock here at Central FM. So Ross is taking care of the home run. He'll kick things off with Macy Gray and the Artful Dodger, and we'll get latest news, local, national, international details with Andrew Baxter at 2 o'clock next.
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13: The First Minister has visited Coles Norton today. People in 97 properties will be out of their homes for at least 8 weeks while an investigation is underway. He's chaired a roundtable meeting before seeing local residents. One in five alcohol products keep consumers in the dark on health information. That's according to a new study. Nearly three quarters of Scots back health warning labels on alcohol packaging. 20% fail to meet the minimum voluntary labelling guidelines. Carolyn Lockhead is from Alcohol Focus Scotland.
14: With more than 50 people a week dying of preventable alcohol-related causes in Scotland, this situation can't continue.
13: Drivers heading on the M80 are being warned to expect disruption. A contraflow system will be in operation overnight until Monday between Junction 7 and 8. There'll be a reduced speed limit with journeys expected to take longer than usual. And Scotland's World Cup preparations are ramping up with a final warm-up game against Bolivia tomorrow in New Jersey. They take on Haiti in their first World Cup match in just over a week's time. But Captain Andy Robertson tells Sky Sports News he's putting that to one side.
15: I have thought about it because we've had to do obviously a lot of, you know, things around it, but me actually walking out on the pitch, you know, the first game, I've not allowed my brain to go there yet.
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13: A mixture of sunny spells and showers this afternoon across the Forth Valley with highs of 16 degrees Celsius. That's the latest. I'm Andrew Baxter.
12: Thank you, Andrew. Just gone 2 o'clock across the Forth Valley. Ed Sheeran and Macy Gray to play for you. First, Craig David and Artful Dodger.
16: Now, more of the best songs all day long.

When the crowd say ball, selector. Rewind. When the crowd say ball, selector. Rewind. When the crowd say ball, selector. Rewind. When the crowd say ball, rewind. When the crowd say ball, selector. Rewind. When the crowd say ball, selector. Rewind. When the crowd say ball, selector. Rewind. This goes.

Macy Gray. I try on Central FM. You're on with Ross. I'm in for Smithy again today. Thank you to Stuart McCafferty. He is back tomorrow morning with Weekend Breakfast if you're up and about. Right, we'll do Hit the Headlines very shortly. The Home Time Humdinger after four and then Soundbite after five, giving you a chance to win a meal for two thanks to our friends at the Red Herring in Bridge of Allen. Let me know where you're up to this afternoon, this Friday afternoon, 81400. Start your message with the word Central, or you can send me a WhatsApp, 0330 838 1031. We'll get Faith Hill on the way after Ed Sheeran. Azizam.

0: Faith Howe. This Kiss on Central FM, you're on with Ross. Before that, Wet Wet Wet, Sweet Little Mystery. Right in the next 10, we'll do Bruno Mars, I Just Might, and Lola Young. And I'll also tell you how you can win yourself £500.
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0: Lola Young. One of the breakout acts of last year, Messy on Central FM. Did you know her auntie is Julia Donaldson, the woman who wrote The Gruffalo? I didn't know that. You learn something new every day.
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On the 5th of June, I'm calling it. Bruno Mars, I Just Might, is the tune of the summer. I know I'm going early. It's Ross here, by the way. Let's do Hit the Headlines right now. Every day I will give you a headline and you have to tell me a song that perfectly fits that headline. Today's headline, Quentin Film Fury. Quentin Tarantino has branded Hollywood a flavourless sausage factory, and because there's no one coming up with any fresh ideas, essentially, which I kinda get. 81400, start your message with the word central or WhatsApp 0330 838 1031. Any songs that perfectly fit the headline Quentin Film Fury. Why do that? I'll get Sybil on the way after George Michael, Faith. Ooh, well, I

0: Cause I gotta have faith. Ooh, I gotta have faith. Because I gotta have faith, faith, faith. I gotta have faith, faith, faith.
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0: Central FM, across the Forth Valley, you're on with Ross. On the way, I've got music from McFly and Cammy Barnes, and we're also looking for a song that perfectly fits the headline, Quentin Film Fury, because Quentin Tarantino has branded Hollywood a flavourless sausage factory at the moment because no one's coming up with any fresh ideas. 81400, start your message with the word Central, or you can send me a WhatsApp, 0330 838 1031.
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I love a bit of McFly. Obviously on Central FM, you're on with Ross and we are playing Hit the Headlines. Earlier on, I set you the challenge of giving me songs that perfectly fit the headline.

Quentin Film Fury, because Quentin Tarantino today has branded Hollywood a flavorless sausage factory because nobody's coming up with any fresh ideas. Number ending 343 says, Ross, what about Lewis Capaldi Hollywood? That's a very good shout. Tom says, Billy Joel, Say Goodbye to Hollywood. I love a bit of Billy Joel. But Amanda, she's came up with a good one, and this is going to take some beating. She says, Ross, what about Somewhere in My Heart, Aztec Camera? And I had to think about it. Just for the line, From Westwood to Hollywood. That is very clever. 81400, start your message with the word central, or send me a WhatsApp, 0330-838-1031. We will pick a song after Cammy Barnes and Whiskey Roll.

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Whiskey roll across the Forth Valley on Central FM. It's Ross here, and we are playing Hit the Headlines. I am looking for a song that perfectly matches the headline, Quentin Film Fury, because Quentin Tarantino has branded Hollywood a flavourless sausage factory at the moment because nobody's coming up with any fresh ideas. Well, you have been coming up with tons of fresh ideas. The best one is this. The number ending 654. You didn't put your name on the text, but well done. You have picked a winner. Michael Bublé, Hollywood's

0: A little bit of the bubbly. Just coming up to 3 o'clock across the Forth Valley on Central FM. On the way, I've got something from J-Lo and Louis Tomlinson. And Andrew Baxter's here with a news update next.
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12: The First Minister has visited Coles Norton today. People in 97 properties will be out of their homes for at least 8 weeks while an investigation is underway. He's chaired a roundtable meeting before seeing local residents. 1 in 5 alcohol products keep consumers in the dark on health information. That's according to a new study. Nearly 3/4 of Scots back health warning labels on alcohol packaging. 20% fail to meet the minimum voluntary labelling guidelines. Carolyn Lockhead is from Alcohol Focus Scotland.
13: With more than 50 people a week dying of preventable alcohol-related causes in Scotland, this situation can't continue.
12: Drivers heading on the M80 are being warned to expect disruption. A contraflow system will be in operation overnight until Monday between Junction 7 and 8. There'll be a reduced speed limit with journeys expected to take longer than usual. And Scotland's World Cup preparations are ramping up with a final warm-up game against Bolivia tomorrow in New Jersey. They take on Haiti in their first World Cup match in just over a week's time. But Captain Andy Robertson tells Sky Sports News he's putting that to one side.
14: I have thought about it because we've had to do obviously a lot of, you know, things around it, but me actually walking out on the pitch, you know, the first game, I've not allowed my brain to go there yet.
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12: A few showers tonight across the Forth Valley with lows of 9 degrees Celsius. That's the latest. I'm Andrew Baxter.
0: Right then, 3 o'clock across the Forth Valley. Louis Tomlinson to play in something I've not heard from ages from Little Boots. But first, J-Lo, get on the floor.
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When was the last time you heard that on the radio? Little Boots Remedy across the Forth Valley on Central FM. Ross in for Smithy again today. Let me know what you're up to. 81400. 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Or you can send me a WhatsApp. 0330-838-1031. While you do that, I'll get something on the way from Tile Cruise. This is the new one from Louis Tomlinson. This is Imposter. Really like this song. You're right.

0: What a throwback. Tile Cruise, Break Your Heart Across the Forth Valley on Central FM. I've got Lady Gaga and David Guetta to play for you very shortly. I'll also tell you how you can win yourself a brand new TV, and we'll get an entertainment update very shortly.
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Central FM. And answer me this, how ready are you for what is going to be arguably the biggest month of football, because the World Cup starts in 6 days' time. If your TV is looking a little bit shoddy, don't worry. We have teamed up with McMichaels to give one lucky listener the chance to win a 65-inch 4K Ultra HD QLED TV, so you won't miss a single bit of the action. 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T's and C's are on the website, and entries close Thursday, the 11th of June. So make sure you get your entry in before then. And it's thanks to our friends with McMichaels TV and Appliances in Alloa.

0: Lady Gaga, Abracadabra, across the Forth Valley on Central FM. Kelly Rowland and Basement Jacks to play for you very shortly, but let's get you an entertainment update right now.
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2: Hello, it's Nilla here with your entertainment news. And Swifties everywhere are celebrating because Taylor Swift has released a new song, I Knew It, I Knew You, from the Toy Story 5 soundtrack. And Niall Horan has also released his new album, Dinner Party. And it was the premiere for Steven Spielberg's brand new Alien film, Disclosure Day, in London last night. Having explored aliens on screen many times before, we asked Steven what question he's still asking himself.
3: The question I ask myself now, that I'm sure I ask myself all through my life, is why don't we know more? And isn't it about time that we're allowed in on the secrets that have certainly persisted since Roswell in 1947?
2: Josh O'Connor stars in the film, and we asked him what went through his head when he found out he was cast.
4: It's just surreal. You have to kind of pinch yourself. I mean, he's like the architect of our imagination, particularly for my generation. It's like, it's everything. It's Jurassic Park, it's E.T. Yeah, it's a surreal experience.
2: You can catch Disclosure Day in cinemas on the 12th, and that's all your entertainment news from me. I'll be back soon.
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0: Kelly Rowland, Work Across the Forth Valley on Central FM. It's Ross here. I've got music on the way from Holly Humberston and Neo to play for you very shortly. And we'll also get a look on the roads next.
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0: advance warning, there'll be a contraflow in operation this weekend on the M80 between Castlekerry and Bannockburn, so expect delays. You can call us with an update on the Central FM Jamline, 0330 838 1031. That's the latest. I'm Martin Robertson.
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Neo, Let Me Love You across Forth Valley on Central FM. It's Ross here. And if you're going out to the States for the World Cup, you might want to hear this. If you've got tickets for the Haiti game, the Brazil game, or the Morocco game, first off, very jealous. Secondly, you can't bring a reusable water bottle in with you. FIFA have today said, nope, you can't bring reusable water bottles into the stadium a week before the tournament kicks off. They say it's to stop projectiles and people getting injured. But come on. The temperatures at some of the games, they're going to exceed 38 degrees Celsius. Pasty Scottish boys without a bit of water, that is asking for trouble.

0: A song that me and my sisters used to sing into hairbrushes as children. Hopefully those videos never see the light of day. Britney Spears, One More Time across the Forth Valley on Central FM just before 4 o'clock. Alex Warren and Jojo to play for you, and Andrew will be here with a news update next.
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9: First Minister John Swinney has met residents in Coles Norton today. People in 97 properties will be out of their homes for at least 8 weeks while an investigation is underway. He's chaired a roundtable meeting with Clank Manager Council and the Mining Remediation Authority. A study has found 1 in 5 alcohol products keep consumers in the dark on health information. 20% fail to meet the minimum voluntary labelling guidelines. Nearly three quarters of Scots back health warning labels on alcohol packaging. Caroline Lockhead is from Alcohol Focus Scotland.
10: People have the right to know what they're drinking so they can make genuinely informed choices about their health. Self-regulation has clearly failed. It's time for the government to act and introduce mandatory health warning labels on alcohol products.
9: It's emerged Andrew Mountbatten Windsor earned money by subletting properties at Windsor to staff while himself paying a peppercorn rent. The public spending watchdog has revealed the details in a new report. Royal commentator Jenny Bond says it shines a light on the Crown's finances.
11: Beatrice, and usually not working members of the royal family, but live in parts of two royal palaces, apparently rent-free as well. Now, that money is paid by the King, but this reopens and reignites the whole debate about what really is private money and public money.
9: And more than £350,000 is to be spent on a range of sport and activity sessions for kids across Falkirk this summer. Falkirk Council has received a Scottish Government grant for a Summer of Sport programme. It's hoped the money will help keep kids active over the summer break.
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9: A few showers tonight across the Forth Valley with lows of 9 degrees Celsius. That's the latest on Andrew.
0: Thank you, Andrew. It's just gone 4 o'clock. Alex, Warren and Jojo to play for you very shortly. Let's get back into it with Alex Party. Don't give me a life.
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Jojo. Too little, too late on Central FM. Tross in for Smithy. What's your plans for the weekend? Let me know. 81400. Start your message with the word Central, or you can send me a WhatsApp. 0330 838 1031. While you do that, I'll get Karen Ramirez on the way after Alex Warren and Fever Dream on Central FM. How do you-

0: Black Box, right on time on Central FM. On the way, I've got music from Mimi Webb and Gala, a massive Friday song. Free From Desires on the way very shortly, and we'll get a look on the roads next.
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11: The M80 is still heavy Glasgow bound as you head from the M876 merge at Dinnilon head down towards Castle Cary. The A9 now queuing southbound as you head in towards the Keir roundabout. In Stirling, Kerse Road running well between the Broadleys and Springbank roundabouts. In Falkirk, the Grahams Road busy northbound as you head from the Central Retail Park out towards Bainsford. Don't forget Madness playing at the Helix tonight. Doors open at 5, so expect traffic to be heavier than normal. The A9 is slowing northbound in towards the Westfield roundabout, and Falkirk Road slowing in both directions between the Ellsgate roundabout and the Westfield roundabout. A9 heavy eastbound before the Bean Cross through to the M9, and the A977 sluggish southbound in towards the Gortari roundabout. You can call us with an update on the Central FM Jamline 0330 838 1031. That's the latest. I'm Martin Robertson.
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0: Mimi Webb. 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On the way, Erasure and James Blunt to play for you very shortly. But Andrew is here with a news update.
1: The First Minister has visited Coles Norton today. People in 97 properties will be out of their homes for at least 8 weeks while an investigation is underway. A report says people buying alcohol products are being left in the dark on health information. It found 1 in 4 products don't have information about units. And drivers heading on the M80 are being warned to expect disruption. A contraflow system will be in operation overnight until Monday between junctions 7 and 8.

Melky, just the way you are across the Forth Valley on Central FM, you're on with Ross, and we are playing the Hometime Humdinger right now. Every day I set you a kind of riddle, a question, just to ease you into the evening. Do you want to hear today's question? What is so fragile that saying its name breaks it? What is so fragile that saying its name breaks it? 81400, start your message with the word Central. 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What is so fragile that saying its name breaks it?

0: Erasure. A little respect across the Forth Valley on Central FM. On the way, I've got music from TLC and Somber to play for you. We'll get a look on the roads as well, and we're also looking for the answer to the hometime humdinger. What is so fragile that saying its name breaks it? 81400. 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

0: connections between the Elsgate roundabout and the Westfield roundabout. Finally, an advance warning, there'll be a contraflow in operation this weekend on the M80 between Castlekerry and Bannockburn. Expect delays. You can call us with an update on the Central FM jamline, 0330 838 1031. That's the latest. I'm Martin Robertson.
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think I underestimated how easy today's hometime humdinger was. What is so fragile that saying its name breaks it? So many right answers on the text. Too many. I can't even mention them all. Silence. When you say its name, you break the silence. See? Easy when you know the answer, isn't it? It's a new one from Songbird's Homework on Central FM.

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1: Not working hard. Yeah, right. Picture that with a Kodak. Or better yet, go to Times Square, take a picture of me with a Kodak. Took my life from negative to positive. I just want y'all to know that. And tonight, let's enjoy life.

0: I'm absolutely buzzing. I have tickets to see Pitbull next month, and I've only just realised that, yes, that is next month. Pitbull and Neo on Central FM. You're on with Ross. I've got Pink and Harry Styles to play for you very shortly, and Andrew is here with a news update next.
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4: The First Minister has visited Coles Norton today. People in 97 properties will be out of their homes for at least 8 weeks while an investigation is underway. He's chaired a round table meeting before seeing local residents. One in five alcohol products keep consumers in the dark on health information. That's according to a new study. Nearly three quarters of Scots back health warning labels on alcohol packaging. 20% fail to meet the minimum voluntary labelling guidelines. Carolyn Lockhead is from Alcohol Focus Scotland.
5: With more than 50 people a week dying of preventable alcohol-related causes in Scotland, this situation can't continue.
4: Drivers heading on the M80 are being warned to expect disruption. A contraflow system will be in operation overnight until Monday between junction 7 and 8. There'll be a reduced speed limit with journeys expected to take longer than usual. And Scotland's World Cup preparations are ramping up with a final warm-up game against Bolivia tomorrow in New Jersey. They take on Haiti in their first World Cup match in just over a week's time. But Captain Andy Robertson tells Sky Sports News he's putting that to one side.
6: I have thought about it because we've had to do obviously a lot of, you know, things around it, but me actually walking out on the pitch, you know, the first game, I've not allowed my brain to go there yet.
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4: A few showers tonight across the Forth Valley with lows of 9 degrees Celsius. That's the latest. I'm Andrew
2: Baxter. It is so close now. The weekend is finally upon us. Let's get back into Harry Styles and Pink. The first Merry Merry Shackles praise you.
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0: Pincon, Central FM, feel good time across the Forth Valley. You're on with Ross. I've got DJ Snake and Justin Bieber to play for you very shortly, but let's do this.
1: Soundbite with the Red Herring.
0: Jake, you know your music. Do you think you are the guy? You are the group Shazam. This could be the game for you, because we're going to play you a very short clip, and all you have to do is tell us the song and the artist, and it could win you a meal for two at the Red Herring in Bridge of Allen, a contemporary neighbourhood restaurant serving breakfast, brunch, lunch and dinner in a relaxed, stylish setting. You can enjoy fresh, seasonal dishes and easygoing dining with great food at the heart of it all. This includes pizza or pasta for £10 every Tuesday and a vibrant Mexican night every single Thursday. All you have to do is tell us what song this is.

0: Snake. Justin Bieber, Let Me Love You, across the Forth Valley on Central FM. Get Killers and Hosier to play for you very shortly. Hopefully send somebody to a meal for two at the Red Herring and Bridge of Allen on Soundbite, and we'll get a look on the roads next.
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11: The M80 looking heavy Stirling bound as you head from Auchenkilns towards Cumbernauld. The A9 still queuing southbound in towards the Cure roundabout. In Stirling, Burramuir Road running well between the Creeks and Customs roundabouts. In Falkirk, the Grahams Road busy northbound between the Central Retail Park and Bainsford. Madness playing at the Helix tonight. Doors opened at 5, so expect traffic to be heavier than normal in the area. The A9 slowing at the moment from the Helix in towards the Westfield roundabout. And Falkirk Road slowing in both directions between the Ellsgate roundabout and the Westfield roundabout. Finally, an advance warning, a contraflow will be in operation this weekend on the M80 between Castlekerry and Bannockburn. Delays are expected. You can call us with an update on the Central FM jam line, 0330 838 1031. That's the latest. I'm Martin Robertson.
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0: the biggest song of the noughties, or at least one of them anyway. The Killers, Mr. Brightside on Central FM. Right, let's round this off.
1: Soundbite with the Red Herring.
0: So we are playing Soundbite. If you think you know your music inside out, back to front, prove it. It could win you a meal for two thanks to our friends at the Red Herring at Bridge of Allen. They are a contemporary neighbourhood restaurant serving breakfast, brunch, lunch and dinner in a relaxed, stylish setting. You can enjoy fresh, seasonal dishes and easygoing dining with great food at the heart of it all. This includes pizza or pasta for £10 every Tuesday and a vibrant Mexican night every Thursday. All you have to do is tell us what song this is. So it is not Gala, Free From Desire. I did play that earlier, I can see your thinking on that one. It's also not New Order, Blue Monday. And it's not Katy Perry, The One That Got Away. Nobody won the soundbite this week. That means next week it rolls over and we go again. Can you tell me what that song is? Your next chance to play is Monday afternoon.

0: Crystal Waters on Central FM. You're on with Ross. I've got Jordan Sparks to play for you very shortly, but let's go to Andrew right now for a news update.
1: The First Minister has visited Colt Norton today. People in 97 properties will be out of their homes for at least 8 weeks while an investigation is underway. A report says people buying alcohol products are being left in the dark on health information. It found 1 in 4 products don't have information about units. And drivers heading on the M80 are being warned to expect disruption. A contraflow system will be in operation overnight until Monday between junctions 7 and 8.

0: Spice Girls Wanna Be across the Forth Valley on Central FM. It's Ross here. On the way, I have music from a woman who is reportedly headlining Glastonbury next year. I'll tell you how you can win yourself a brand new telly, and we'll get a look on the roads.
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6: So looking good across the Forth Valley motorway network this evening. M80, M876, M9 all check out fine. The A9 is now east southbound as you head in towards the Keele roundabout. In Stirling, Barrowmuir Road running well between the Craigs and Customs roundabouts. In Falkirk, the Graham Road still busy northbound between the Central Retail Park and Bainsford. A reminder, Madness playing at the Helix tonight. Doors opened at 5, so expect traffic to be heavier than normal. A9 slowing southbound as you head from the Helix in towards the Westfield roundabout. And Falkirk Road slowing in both directions between the Ellsgate roundabout and the Westfield roundabout. Finally, an advance warning, a contraflow will be in operation this weekend on the M80 between Castlecary and Bannockburn. Delays are expected. You can call us with an update on the Central FM Jamline, 0330 838 1031. That's the latest. I'm Martin Robertson.

reportedly headlining Glastonbury. Next year, Taylor Swift, the fate of Ophelia across the Forth Valley on Central FM, and we are 6 days out from the biggest football tournament in the world, the World Cup. We have teamed up with McMichael's TV and Appliances in Alloa to give one lucky listener the chance to win a 65-inch 4K Ultra HD QLED TV, so you won't miss a single bit of the action. Whether you're upgrading your matchday setup or creating the ultimate viewing experience at home, this incredible TV could be yours. And it's not just TV that McMichael's do. They have a huge range of home appliances. 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That's all you have to do. T's and C's are online as well, and entries close Thursday the 11th of June, so make sure you get your entry in before then. And it's all thanks to our friends at McMichael's TV and Appliances in Alloa. I'm broke.

0: One Republic, counting stars across the Forth Valley on Central FM. It's Ross here. Liv Cowell is up next. She's seeing you through your Friday evening, and then Brad and Chaz are back Monday morning when you wake up. They have your next chance to win £500 on Wake Up and Cash In. Don't worry though, I will be back tomorrow afternoon 2 till 6 covering for Smithy, so I'll speak to you then. If not, I'll catch you on Monday.
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15: 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Let's have an update on all the latest news with Andrew Baxter.
17: First Minister John Swinney has met residents in Colton Norton today. People in 97 properties will be out of their homes for at least 8 weeks while an investigation is underway. He's chaired a roundtable meeting with Clank Manager Council and the Mining Remediation Authority. A study has found 1 in 5 alcohol products keep consumers in the dark on health information. 20% fail to meet the minimum voluntary labelling guidelines. Nearly 3/4 of Scots back health warning labels on alcohol packaging. Caroline Lockhead is from Alcohol Focus Scotland.
18: People have the right to know what they're drinking so they can make genuinely informed choices about their health. Self-regulation has clearly failed. It's time for the government to act and introduce mandatory health warning labels on alcohol products.
17: It's emerged Andrew Mountbatten-Windsor earned money by subletting properties at Windsor to staff while himself paying a peppercorn rent. The public spending watchdog has revealed the details in a new report. Royal commentator Jenny Bond says it shines a light on the Crown's finances.
19: Beatrice, and usually not working members of the royal family, but live in parts of two royal palaces, apparently rent-free as well. Now, that money is paid by the king, but this reopens and reignites the whole debate about what really is private money and public money.
17: and more than £350,000 is to be spent on a range of sport and activity sessions for kids across Falkirk this summer. Falkirk Council has received a Scottish Government grant for a Summer of Sport programme. It's hoped the money will help keep kids active over the summer break.
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17: A few showers tonight across the Forth Valley with lows of 9 degrees Celsius. That's the latest. I'm Andrew Baxter.
15: We made it to the end of the week. 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And let's kick things off with the Guna Josh Project. 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
4: 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Here's my key, philosophy. A freak like me just needs infinity.

Enjoy, an anthem giving us exactly the kind of energy we need to continue with our Friday. This is Central FM with the best songs all day long. It is a joy to be with you once again. Happy Friday. My name is Liv. Lovely to continue your soundtrack with all the best songs all day long. Got some Elvis Presley lined up with a big remix next. Your half hour house party coming up at 6:30 always sounds so good on a Friday night. Proper, dancey, anthemic tunes to bring you some real joy this Friday, because it's been a long week. I have to say, it's been a long one this week. But some very exciting things to look forward to. Lots to look forward to, I might say. And as for today, we've had some new music come out in the world. Congratulations are in order for this guy. Niall Horan brought out his brand new album today, Dinner Party. And here it is now.

0: A nice warm-up for our half-hour house party. Elvis Presley being remixed by GXL there on Central FM. Plenty more to come. Got some classic Sugar Babes coming your way next. A nice anthem from Cammy Barnes, which we're loving at the minute. And then we kick things off at 6:30 with Planet Funk. Don't miss it.
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Tammy Barnes sounding excellent this Friday night. Good evening and welcome to Central FM. If you're just joining us now, I hope you're having a wonderful start to the weekend and have had a good week so far. If not, then now is the time to shake it all off, because I'm sure something at some point this week has happened that maybe wasn't quite to plan. I'll give you an example. I ordered 2 pairs of shoes last week. Not one of them has arrived. And I finally heard from the people, you know, delivering them that the parcel is just fully lost. It's just gone. The shoes have walked away and sadly it is not into my arms. And do you know what? I got a little bit upset about it. Got stressed, got a little bit frustrated. Everyone was very helpful, I have to say, so it is being remedied. But you know what I need? I need this. I need 30 minutes of non-stop feel-good tunes to shake off the stress of the week that I'm leaving behind and to look ahead with fresh eyes and a shimmy in my shoulder. So from me to you, let us dance into this Friday night together to the sounds of Planet Funk.

0: Mike Posner continuing the good vibes tonight on the half hour house party. That was Cooler Than Me, and plenty more to come as well. Got Avicii lined up, Bucketheads, and the Time Frequency on next.
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No one did it quite like he did. Avicii and Levels. Soundtrack in the beginning of the weekend across the Forth Valley. Good evening and welcome to Central FM. We had the Time Frequency on before that. And if you're wondering what on earth is going on, well, you're joining us in the middle of our half-hour house party. And I've got a few more to squeeze in before 7 o'clock. It's always best on a Friday night, I think, because we can really lean into all the dancey tunes. So I've got Bucketheads on the way next. And now let's lean into an absolute anthem this Friday night from Uniting Nations, Out of Touch.

0: I heard this for such a long time. Bucketheads and The Bomb on Central FM. We continue with their soundtrack of the best songs all day long next, and Andrew has an update on all the latest news in just a minute.
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16: First Minister John Swinney has met residents in Coles Norton today. People in 97 properties will be out of their homes for at least 8 weeks while an investigation is underway. He's chaired a roundtable meeting with Clack Manager Council and the Mining Remediation Authority. A study has found 1 in 5 alcohol products keep consumers in the dark on health information. 20% fail to meet the minimum voluntary labelling guidelines. Nearly 3/4 of Scots back health warning labels on alcohol packaging. Caroline Lockhead is from Alcohol Focus Scotland.
17: People have the right to know what they're drinking so they can make genuinely informed choices about their health. Self-regulation has clearly failed. It's time for the government to act and introduce mandatory health warning labels on alcohol products.
16: It's emerged Andrew Mountbatten-Windsor earned money by subletting properties at Windsor to staff while himself paying a peppercorn rent. The public spending watchdog has revealed the details in a new report. Royal commentator Jenny Bond says it shines a light on the Crown's finances.
9: Beatrice and Eugenie, not working members of the royal family, but live in parts of two royal palaces, apparently rent-free as well. Now, that money is paid by the king, but this reopens and reignites the whole debate about what really is private money and public money.
16: And more than £350,000 is to be spent on a range of sports and activity sessions for kids across Falkirk this summer. Falkirk Council has received a Scottish Government grant for a Summer of Sport programme. It's hoped the money will help keep kids active over the summer break.
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16: A few showers tonight across the Forth Valley with lows of 9 degrees Celsius. That's the latest. I'm Andrew Baxter.
0: 7 o'clock this Friday, we continue the opening to the weekend with some absolute anthems on the way from Liberty X and Rihanna. Right now, it's time for some Shaft.
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Liberty X giving us some nice nostalgic vibes this Friday night. Good evening, wherever you are across the Forth Valley. I hope this is a nice, happy Friday for you. And if not, then we're going to take you there, going to make it so. Got some Rihanna lined up for you, Moloko, new Olivia Rodrigo to play for you as well, and now Lewis Capaldi. Because maybe it's been a long week. Maybe what you need is not a big dance, but actually a deep breath, a nice wee drink, and a sing-along. Here's Stay Love.

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0: 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Good evening and welcome along. We continue your Friday night soundtrack with more fantastic tunes from Moloko, Callum Beattie and Olivia Rodrigo on soon.
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Callum Beattie on Central FM with Pentanito's massive tune from his album out this year. Thank you very much for joining us tonight. My name is Liv Cowell. We're getting your weekend started with more of the best songs all day long. Got some Olly Murs on the way, some Tame Impala coming up before 8, and a week today we can celebrate the brand new album from Olivia Rodrigo. But in the meantime, we can only enjoy what is available to us. So let's get into this massive single. The first taste we had, actually, of the upcoming third record. It's called Drop Dead. It's super romantic. Perfect for a Friday night. I know.

0: Olive continuing the dance bangers this Friday. You're not alone soundtracking Friday nights across the Forth Valley. This is, of course, Central FM with the best songs all day long. And we don't stop here. Plenty more to come from David Morales, Ollie Mars and Tame Impala on next.
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Pencil for the Lead on Central FM. What an absolute joy it is to play that one for you tonight. Liv Cowell hanging out with you on Central FM. Don't forget, we've got a whole hour of brand new Scottish music coming your way at 9 o'clock tonight. And before we get there, one of the biggest songs of the year by far comes from these two incredible musicians, Tame Impala, a legend, and Jenny, an absolute rising star. You'll know her from Blackpink and a few of her own big singles, but together they have reworked this massive single into something completely in and of itself. This is Dracula.

0: more feel-good vibes from Hanson on Central FM tonight. Tame Impala on before that. 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And plenty more to come as well. 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
12: First Minister John Swinney has met residents in Coles Norton today. People in 97 properties will be out of their homes for at least 8 weeks while an investigation is underway. He's chaired a roundtable meeting with Clack Manager Council and the Mining Remediation Authority. A study has found 1 in 5 alcohol products keep consumers in the dark on health information. 20% fail to meet the minimum voluntary labelling guidelines. Nearly 3/4 of Scots back health warning labels on alcohol packaging. Caroline Lockhead is from Alcohol Focus Scotland.
13: People have the right to know what they're drinking so they can make genuinely informed choices about their health. Self-regulation has clearly failed. It's time for the government to act and introduce mandatory health warning labels on alcohol products.
12: It's emerged Andrew Mountbatten-Windsor earned money by subletting properties at Windsor to staff while himself paying a peppercorn rent. The public spending watchdog has revealed the details in a new report. Royal commentator Jenny Bond says it shines a light on the Crown's finances.
6: Beatrice and Eugenie, not working members of the royal family, but live in part of two royal palaces, apparently rent-free as well. Now, that money is paid by the king, but this reopens and reignites the whole debate about what really is private money and public money.
12: And more than £350,000 is to be spent on a range of sport and activity sessions for kids across Falkirk this summer. Falkirk Council has received a Scottish Government grant for a Summer of Sport programme. It's hoped the money will help keep kids active over the summer break.
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12: A few showers tonight across the Forth Valley with lows of 9 degrees Celsius. That's the latest. I'm Andrew Baxter.
0: Good evening, and we continue our Friday night anthems with some absolute classics. Beaver Exit on the way. Sneak now with It Feels So Good.
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Shania Twain, giving us some much needed energy to continue the beginning of our weekend here on Central FM. And with that in mind, let's get into this latest tune now from BB Rexha, perfect as you're heading out tonight. This is New Religion on Friday night.

0: This is Liv Kell hanging out with you on Central FM. Good evening, happy Friday. Welcome to the beginning of the weekend. That was Stereophonics and Have a Nice Day, of course. Plenty more to come, including a whole hour of brand new Scottish music from 9 o'clock tonight. Got Teddy Swims on next.
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Kylie Minogue on Central FM. Sounding fantastic this Friday night. Good evening and welcome along. We had Hadaway before that, as well as a new tune from Teddy Swims, Mr. Know-It-All. And we continue now as we head towards 9 o'clock with the latest tune from Calvin Harris. At long last, he and Jazzy have got in the studio. They've teamed up and they brought us an absolute summer anthem. So excited about this one. It's called Satisfy.

0: Dodgy, bringing us some nice light-hearted pop with Good Enough. Thank you very much for joining us tonight. I hope you're having a wonderful start to the weekend. Do we have big plans? Is there an event on this weekend? A big birthday? Maybe a wedding? Definitely getting into that season now, so hope whatever you have planned, even if it's a nice quiet one at the house, we can keep you going with all the best songs all day long. Got some Maroon 5 on the way, and that big tune from Madonna and Sabrina Carpenter as well.
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This is Hammer to Fall on Central FM. Doesn't get nearly enough credit, honestly. One of their best. Before that, Maroon 5, and we had Topic and A7S as well with Breaking Me. Thank you very much for joining us tonight. As promised, a whole hour of brand new Scottish tunes coming your way at 9. And now new from Sabrina Carpenter and Madonna, Bring Your Love.

0: 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Destiny's Child, take us to 9 o'clock tonight with Lose My Breath on Central FM. Good evening and a warm welcome to you. We continue next with all the best songs all day long, just focusing on all the best new tunes from around Scotland.
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9: First Minister John Swinney has met residents in Coles Norton today. People in 97 properties will be out of their homes for at least 8 weeks while an investigation is underway. He's chaired a roundtable meeting with Clank Manager Council and the Mining Remediation Authority. A study has found 1 in 5 alcohol products keep consumers in the dark on health information. 20% fail to meet the minimum voluntary labelling guidelines. Nearly 3/4 of Scots back health warning labels on alcohol packaging. Caroline Lockhead is from Alcohol Focus Scotland.
10: People have the right to know what they're drinking so they can make genuinely informed choices about their health. Self-regulation has clearly failed. It's time for the government to act and introduce mandatory health warning labels on alcohol products.
9: It's emerged Andrew Mountbatten-Windsor earned money by subletting properties at Windsor to staff while himself paying a peppercorn rent. The public spending watchdog has revealed the details in a new report. Royal commentator Jenny Bond says it shines a light on the Crown's finances.
11: Beatrice and Eugenie, not working members of the royal family, but live in parts of two royal palaces, apparently rent-free as well. Now, that money is paid by the King, but this reopens and reignites the whole debate about what really is private money and public money.
9: And more than £350,000 is to be spent on a range of sport and activity sessions for kids across Falkirk this summer. Falkirk Council has received a Scottish Government grant for a Summer of Sport programme. It's hoped the money will help keep kids active over the summer break.
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9: A few showers tonight across the Forth Valley with lows of 9 degrees Celsius. That's the latest. I'm Andrew Baxter.
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13: 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It's a song about grieving a relationship that you yourself

0: A perfect tune to get us going this Friday night. Marrel, based over in Falkirk, brilliant DJ and producer, putting out some amazing house tracks right now. That one was called Turn Off the Lights, a personal favourite. Before that, Angelica Mode with Telltale Heart, already off to a great mix, a nice variety for your Friday evening. So whether you are in the mood for a proper dance banger or something a little more mellow to chill out after a long, long week, I have got some amazing new Scottish music to play for you between now and 10 o'clock. So thank you so much for hanging out with us. I promise you, it will not disappoint. Let's head over to Glasgow now for a really exciting indie rock band called Plasticine.
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0: The bangers continue. Del Prez and Rachel White's If I'm Lost on Central FM. Such a great wee collaboration. Del Prez is a brilliant producer. Rachel White is making music over in Kinross, a really incredible rising pop star, and having a great year so far as well. New music coming from her very, very soon, and looking forward to everything that's come out from her already. We've had two new singles in 2026. She is definitely on a roll. Plenty more to come from us. Got a couple more big bands for you to get to know next, and we'll have another big dance anthem for your Friday night before 5:30.
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The Gilhoolies from Glasgow with the score soundtracking your Friday nights across the Forth Valley. This is Central FM. Welcome along. We're right in the middle of a whole hour dedicated to the most exciting new music from all around Scotland. So before that, we also had another band from Glasgow called Distant Images, bringing us a beautiful kind of atmospheric indie pop number called That Feeling. If you enjoy that, they put out an EP at the end of last year. Well worth checking out. Lots more to go and discover from those guys. And plenty more to come from us tonight. We'll finish up at 10, so loads to still squeeze in, but since it's a Friday night, let's change up the pace a little bit and head into a big dance anthem. Other People's Leisure are a brilliant duo based over in Dunfermline, putting out some brilliant new music in 2026. This is their latest single. It's called Moon Syndicate. It's perfect for a Friday night.

0: hoping to be the next big boy band. These guys are called Just the Brave. The tune is called Glasgow Rain. It's got a brilliant sound set. Thank you so much for joining us. I hope you're having a wonderful start to your weekend. We've got lots to come tonight. Got a big country anthem on the way, and then some nice folk as well to take it down just a wee notch this Friday.
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Such a gorgeous sound from Wanderer, Better Off Friends on Central FM. A song I always think has a real journey to it. You think it's going to be quite dark, maybe a little bit haunting in the beginning, and then it just lifts completely. It's just beautiful. One of my favourites. They've got a new EP in the works, hoping to be released at some point in 2026, so we'll keep our ear to the ground for that. And before Wanderer, we had Robin Redd, an amazing force in the country music scene here in Glasgow, in Scotland at the minute. So she's based just outside Glasgow, I think. That song was called Just Need the Wine on Central FM, dedicating that to anybody out for a wee glass or two. Thank you very much for joining us. I hope you're having a wonderful night. Still got a couple more to squeeze in before 10 o'clock, so we're going to end on a nice, energetic, indie pop, indie rock high. Let's head to these guys in East Kilbride then. They're called Vaesen, V-A-E-S-E-N. And if there's anything that we're missing in music at the minute, it's a real wealth of guitar solos. These guys are connecting that in full force. This is their big tune called Sidelines on Central FM.

playing the best songs all day long across Falkirk, Stirling, and Clackmannanshire. 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

0: A fantastic closer to the show. Not Always, Not Never from Paisley. Dance With Me takes us towards 10 o'clock tonight. Thank you again for joining us. I hope you've enjoyed the show. We'll see you again on Monday at 9 o'clock for more brand new Scottish music. But through the night now and all for your weekend, we have all the best songs all day long. Have a great one. I'll see you Monday. My name is Liv.
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4: The top stories this hour. The US Vice President has claimed righteous anger is the proper response to Henry Novak's murder, adding he died the same way a civilization dies. In a post on X, J.D. Vance also linked illegal migration to the 18-year-old stabbing and his handcuffing by police after his Sikh killer falsely accused him of racism. Downing Street has again criticised people trying to interfere in democracy. Conservative leader Kemi Badenoch is also unimpressed.
5: I certainly think that foreign governments, especially allied governments, should provide that sort of feedback in private, not in public. The only people who benefit from seeing that sort of language are hostile countries like Iran and Russia.
4: A man who was convicted of a crime he did not commit says he feels insulted by what he's calling the soft sentence handed down to the real culprit. Andrew Malkinson spent almost two decades behind bars for a 2003 rape that was committed by 52-year-old Paul Quinn. He's been jailed for 21 years. Actor Anthony Head has died at the age of 72. He was best known for roles in Little Britain, Buffy the Vampire Slayer and Ted Lasso. It's emerged Andrew Mountbatten Windsor was subletting properties that he rented for a peppercorn rate to staff on the Windsor estate. Official figures don't show how much the former prince charged. Former Channel 4 News presenter John Snow has revealed he's been diagnosed with Alzheimer's disease. The 78-year-old will discuss his diagnosis in a documentary to be aired later this month. Sarah Gilbert from the Alzheimer's Society says it's so important for public figures to speak out about the form of dementia.
6: The diagnosis is really important for accessing the right kind of care, support, seeing if there are any clinical trials available. And I know there'll be so many people out there who are kind of listening to that story or hearing that story and will feel great comfort from it because they will see kind of experiences like their own within that.
4: It's understood Martin O'Neill has agreed to become Celtic's permanent manager. He'll reportedly sign a one-year deal. From Sky News, I'm Laura Safe.
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8: The top stories this hour. America's vice president says righteous anger is the proper response to Henry Novak's murder and officers' first response. Earlier, the US State Department criticised what they say is two-tier policing, a description the Justice Secretary says he doesn't recognise. The student was initially handcuffed when his Sikh killer falsely claimed he'd been racially abused. Our political correspondent Rob Powell reads some of J.D. Vance's post on X.
9: He said that Henry Novak should be alive today, and he would be if the last few generations of European elites had stood their ground against the politics of self-hatred and the mass invasion of migrants, many of whom despise the West and the people who love it.
8: Downing Street has again criticised people trying to interfere in democracy. The man wrongly convicted of a 2003 rape in Greater Manchester says he's insulted the person responsible received what he says is a softer sentence. 52-year-old Paul Quinn's been jailed for 21 years over the attack in Salford after Andrew Malkinson spent almost two decades behind bars. Sarah Michelle Gellar says she's lucky to have known Anthony Head, who's died. They were both in Buffy the Vampire Slayer during the 90s and early noughties. The 72-year-old, who also starred in Ted Lasso, passed away after complications due to pneumonia. Scientists claim a new AI-designed vaccine could prevent pandemics and save millions of lives. A coronavirus jab made using the technologies that have been successfully trialled. In sport, England's route to the Women's World Cup looks more difficult after they were thrashed 4-0 by Spain. It means they'll have to go through the playoffs unless their result against Ukraine on Tuesday betters Spain's against Iceland. Midfielder Georgia Stanway says the best team won.
10: Yeah, very disappointed. We knew coming here was always going to be tough. They've got a really good record at home, and obviously, yeah, we said it before the game, Spain are probably one of the best teams in the world at the moment.
8: The Republic of Ireland beat the Netherlands 3-2. From Sky News, I'm Laura Safe.
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2: The top stories this hour. The US Vice President's claimed righteous anger is the proper response to Henry Novak's murder. In a post on X, J.D. Vance also linked illegal migration to the 18-year-old stabbing and his handcuffing by police after his Sikh killer falsely accused him of racism. Downing Street has again criticised people trying to interfere in democracy. Conservative leader Kemi Badenoch is also unimpressed.
3: I certainly think that foreign governments, especially allied governments, should provide that sort of feedback in private, not in public. The only people who benefit from seeing that sort of language are hostile countries like Iran and Russia.
2: A man who was convicted of a crime he did not commit says he feels insulted by what he's calling the soft sentence handed down to the real culprit. Andrew Malkinson spent almost two decades behind bars for a 2003 rape that was committed by 52-year-old Paul Quinn. Vladimir Putin's responded to a letter from Ukraine's president asking for face-to-face peace talks.
4: I see no point in meeting. There's only a point for Ukraine because they want to stop the offensive of the armed forces of Russia. What we need is agreements, arrangements, not for 6 months or a year, but the long term.
2: The Russian leader told an economic summit in St. Petersburg there's no doubt his country will achieve its war aims. Volodymyr Zelensky claimed Russians had become less comfortable with increasing drone attacks and rising prices. Actor Anthony Head has died at the age of 72. He was best known for his roles in Buffy the Vampire Slayer and Ted Lasso. England missed the chance to secure automatic qualification for the Women's World Cup after being thrashed 4-0 by Spain. They'll have to better the result of the Spanish next week to avoid the playoffs. And the King and Queen will be in attendance as the richest horse race in the UK takes place today. £2 million of prize money is up for grabs in the Epsom Derby. From Sky News, I'm Laura Safe.
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7: 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You get the channels you love, including Netflix, and now Sky Atlantic at no extra cost. That's epic entertainment you can't stop watching. A bit like an elephant cruising on a truck through the bright lights of Bangkok. Plus, you get lightning-fast broadband too. Yeah, that's entertainment the Virgin Media way. 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
8: 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Looking for a cooker? Looking for a fridge? Heading to one of the big sheds? Or you could go to McMichael's in Alloa and Tillicoutry, where you'll get all the brands you love. Sony, LG, Beko, Samsung and Bosch. 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
2: The top stories this hour, Keir Starmer's again warning against interference in UK politics. US Vice President JD Vance has blamed what he says is an invasion of migrants for Henry Novak's murder. He's called for righteous anger after the 18-year-old student died in handcuffs, wrongly accused of racism by his Sikh attacker. Sex offender Paul Quinn has been jailed for 21 years for raping a woman.